0: A six-year-old is now due to face Penrith Court, charged with domestic violence murder. There are fresh questions being asked about the state's mental health system following the alleged murder of a 74-year-old in Sydney. Reports suggest the accused killer had been released from a psychiatric hospital late last year and had been living in supported accommodation before the attack. Whistleblowers claim under-resourcing in the sector is leading to corners being cut in some circumstances. A Senate inquiry investigating the recent Telstra network outage is getting underway in Canberra today. The proceedings will examine why about 600 calls from telco's customers failed to connect with emergency services during last week's network meltdown. A number of Telstra executives, including the chief executive, will appear before the inquiry, as will representatives from Triple Zero. Australian scientists are helping to develop one of the world's most powerful space telescopes. Macquarie University researchers are collaborating with an international team on the project, which will provide images up to three times sharper than Hubble. Professor Richard McDermott says the MAVIS instrument will let us see some of the first galaxies to ever form in our universe.
1: It's going to see stars moving around black holes that we've not been able to detect before. And it's going to understand the chemistry of stars in new parts of the universe that have just been too complex for us to resolve until now.
0: Also making news, the White House has sidelined Donald Trump's longtime teleprompter operator following allegations he made over $100,000 by betting on the content of the president's speeches. And the proportion of Sydney residents who live in a home that they own has fallen to a 70-year low. In finance, a few minutes into trade, the All Ords down 31 points at 90.05, one Aussie dollar buying 69.9 US cents.
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5: Round 20 has begun with the Broncos pulling off a 14-12 upset of the Panthers in Parramatta. It begins Harvey Norman Women in League Round. NRLW veteran Zali Fay has told Today it's a huge week on the calendar.
6: This is such a big round for the girls and everyone on and off the field that have represented and helped get the game where it is today. Women League Round is so important.
5: Wallabies flanker Fraser McRae will start from the bench in tomorrow's test against Italy in Perth due to fitness concerns. Perth-born Carlo Tozzano comes in to start in the number 7 jersey as one of three changes to the starting 15. And the Emeralds have flown out for the United States ahead of the Women's Baseball World Cup Finals. The Aussies will take on the US, Canada, Mexico, Hong Kong, South Korea and China in the group stage in Illinois. That's sport. I'm Mike Pearsall.
0: 10:04, that's the latest news and sport.
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11: Partly cloudy today with showers becoming less likely this morning. Light winds and a top of 18 degrees. Getting down to 11 overnight tonight. Tomorrow, Saturday, partly cloudy with a chance of morning showers, tops of 19. And Sunday, partly cloudy with a slight chance of a shower and a top of 19. It's currently 13 degrees in Wyoming and 14 in Pearl Beach. Coming up to, 5 minutes past 10. Now, according to Live Traffic New South Wales website, there may be still debris on the M1 between Wyong Road, Tuggerah Interchange and Pacific Highway, Arimba Interchange, southbound in Lane 3 with a mattress and timber on the road. So slow down just in case it's still on the road. Take it easy on the roads today, won't you?
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Ray Stevens, True Lyrics, Everything's Beautiful, Hall & Oates, Private Eyes, Classic Hits, Coast FM, 963, making a better music mix. Now, due to a truck breaking down earlier on the M1 at Calga at Pete's Ridge Road, southbound traffic is backed up right back to almost Carryong. So delay your trip to Sydney for a little while if you can. Here's Creedence now with Bad Moon Rising at 13 minutes past 10.

0: Beautiful song by Mike McLennan, The One I Love, here on Classic Hits Coast FM 963. Due to a truck breaking down earlier on the M1 at Calga at Pete's Ridge Road, there's heavy traffic southbound from just after Carryong to Calga. So, you know, Matt might want to delay your trip or just take it easy on the roads, won't you? Now, listen out for your next opportunity to enter to win two nights in a luxurious three-bedroom beachfront villa at Blue Lagoon Resort. It sleeps up to seven. We'll draw the lucky winner on Friday, the 31st of July, after the 10:30 local news. Still plenty of chances left to get into this wonderful competition. It's 20 minutes past 10. Great song from the Eagles on the way next.
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the Eagles. One of these nights at 27 minutes past 10. David Abrahams will update us with the latest local news after James Taylor. Great song called Handyman here on Coast FM 963.

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2: Good morning, I'm David Abrahams. A 41-year-old man has been charged after allegedly confronting police with a knife at East Gosford this week. Police were called to a unit block on Wednesday morning after reports of an argument. The police report said officers used pepper spray and tasers for disarming the man before arresting him following a short struggle. He was refused bail and is due to appear in Gosford local court at the end of this month. Water services have been restored in and around Berkeley Vale, Long Jetty and the entrance after a major water mains break yesterday morning. Homes and businesses were left with no water for much of the day before repairs were completed by Council's Water Authority. Residents in the area have reported to Coast Community News heavily discoloured water and low water pressure this morning. Global engineering, construction, procurement and project management firm Bechtel has been named as the High Speed Rail Authority's delivery partner for the construction phase of the massive Newcastle to Sydney infrastructure project. The company has impressive credentials, having been delivery partner at the new Western Sydney International Airport, where it managed the design and construction of that $5.3 billion project, completing it nearly 7 months ahead of schedule and on budget. In sport, Warner Vale Wildcats Cricket Club is set to receive more than $8,000 through the New South Wales Government's Local Sports Grant Program to deliver its Inclusive Pathways program for girls and women. Member for Wyong David Harris said the Local Sport Program provides grants for minor facility upgrades, new equipment and programs that support and encourage participation in sport and active recreation throughout the community. This has been Coast FM Local News in association with Coast Community News.
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6: Partly cloudy with a chance of a shower or two, light winds and a top of 18 degrees. Getting down to 11 overnight tonight, partly cloudy tomorrow Saturday with a chance of morning showers, tops of 19. Partly cloudy on Sunday with a slight chance of a shower and a top of 19. It's currently 13 degrees in Kolnura and 14 in Kingcumber, 27 minutes before 11.
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0: Classic Hits Coast of M963, Tina Charles, great song, Dr. Love. 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
3: David Cassidy, Donny Osmond and Michael Jackson were the Teeny Boppers pin-up boys in 1972. David brought back Cherish. Donny had the year's number one single with his revival of Paul Anka's Puppy Love. And Michael Jackson had his first number one hit with a song about a rat called Ben. Three of the year's biggest selling singles were instrumentals. A Moog synthesizer player called Stan Free recorded Popcorn under the name Hot Butter. The Royal Scots Dragoon Guards took their bagpipe version of the old hymn Amazing Grace to number one, and a group of Canadian old-timers, the Mum and the Dads, had a big hit with the Rangers Waltz. At the other end of the musical spectrum, the rock world's most outrageous showman, Alice Cooper, released the album and single School's Out. Deep Purple tested the decibel limits with Machine Head. The best-selling live recording came from UK rockers Slade with Slade Alive, and Jethro Tull made number one with their concept album Thick as a Brick, which featured just one 43-minute song. Talking of long songs, American Pie, an 8.5-minute epic by Don McLean, became one of the year's biggest hits. The song's lyrics are the subject of much curiosity. Although McLean dedicated the American Pie album to Buddy Holly, he's not mentioned by name in the song. American Pie was at number one for 5 weeks.

0: Ian McGovern, We May Never Love Like This Again, and from the history of pop from 1972, a favourite for a lot of people, Don McLean, American Pie. Congratulations to these lovely people. We've got Kerry from Point Claire, Noreen from Narara, Richard from West Gosford, Lisa from Wyoming, Rosemary from Gorrican, and Brian from Davistown. You're now in the draw to win two nights in a three-bedroom beachfront villa at Blue Lagoon Resort. Wouldn't that be just wonderful? We'll draw the winner just after the 10:30 local news on Friday the 31st of July. More chances during the afternoon show with JT, so listen out for JT's cue to call. Now, due to a truck breaking down earlier on the M1 at Calgary at Pete's Ridge Road, southbound traffic is very heavy from just after Carryong right through to Calga still. So if you can delay your trip, please do. But follow the Live Traffic New South Wales website for more details on that. It's 14 minutes to 11. Deb Lennon with you till 12 o'clock. We've got a great song from Rick Astley on the way next.
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Lovely. Shannon Knoll, Learn to Fly, and Rick Astley there as well with Never Gonna Give You Up. 4 minutes to 11. We've got the 11 o'clock national news on the way after Paper Lace, The Night Chicago Died, here on Coast FM.

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1: It's 11 o'clock. Good morning. I'm Josh Bryant. Australia's foreign minister is expressing her deep frustration and bitter disappointment that more serious charges aren't being pursued in Laos over the methanol poisoning death of two Australian teenagers. The loved ones of Holly Morton Bowles and Bianca Jones have been told the most serious charges likely to be laid will carry a maximum of just 1 year in jail. Penny Wong says the government's making representations to Lao authorities to raise their objections. The US president is about to deliver a major address in the United States. The address to the nation is expected to focus on free and fair elections, sparking speculation that President Trump will revisit unproven claims about previous Republican losses, including his own in the 2020 presidential election race. Speaking ahead of the speech, White House spokesperson Carolyn Leavitt wouldn't be drawn on its content.
2: You should tune into the president's speech tonight before you jump ahead to conclusions about what's actually in this speech. Again, I've seen a lot of reporting and misreporting about what the president will say.
1: A Liberal MP and Jewish Australian says he feels like his safety has declined since the October 7 terror attack by Hamas. Julian Lisa says the experience of many Jewish people in Australia in recent years highlights the importance of the work being done by the Royal Commission into Anti-Semitism. He's told Mark Levy he understands why some in the community feel they may be safer moving to Israel.
3: This country's been uniquely good to Jewish Australians. We've been here since the First Fleet and we've contributed anyway. And every way, and I just don't like what's become of Australia in the last few years. I want to return the Australia I know and love to being the safe, open, free place it's always been.
1: Police have seized a luxury car for examination as they investigate a deadly shooting in Sydney's northwest. A man was pronounced dead at the scene after being found with multiple gunshot wounds at Carlingford. Three people were arrested, two have been released without charge, one has been charged with having suspected stolen goods and possessing a prohibited drug. Detectives are hunting for a group of thieves who stole five guns and other items from a home near Newcastle. Police say the weapons were taken from a gun safe. Power tools and a car were also stolen from the property at Currumbong. Investigators have released security footage of three men who were spotted in the area at the time. Also making news, a Senate inquiry is getting underway in about an hour, investigating the recent Telstra outage and why hundreds of 000 calls failed. And the Institute of Health and Welfare has found smoking rates in Australia have dropped to 5.6%, with more than two-thirds of people saying they've never smoked. In finance, the All Ords trading down 61 points. One Australian dollar is buying 69.9 US cents.
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7: The Broncos have sparked hopes of an unlikely run to qualify for the NRL finals with a 14-12 upset of the Panthers in Parramatta. It's their first win in 9 games and it's Penrith's third loss in 4. Minwoo Lee and Lucas Herbert are the best of the Aussie golfers after the opening round of the British Open, sitting at even par. They're 5 shots off the pace. Rory McIlroy was among a stack of big names to finish over par on a tough opening day at Royal Birkdale.
8: I think if you look at the discrepancy between the scoring this morning and the scoring this afternoon, it looks like that's going to be flipped tomorrow with the conditions again.
7: Braden Campbell will return for the Swans tonight as one of 4 changes made for their AFL clash with the Crows at the SCG. And the Australian Sports Group's been announced as the new owner of A-League Women Club Canberra United. The sale includes the option to introduce a men's team in 2 years' time. That's sport. I'm Mike Pearsall.
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13: Hot
5: partly cloudy today with a chance of a shower or two, light winds and a top of 18. Getting down to 11 overnight tonight, partly cloudy tomorrow Saturday with a chance of morning showers and a top of 19. For Sunday, partly cloudy with a slight chance of a shower and a top of 19. It's currently 18 degrees in Wyong and 16 in San Remo at 5 minutes past 11.
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So good, isn't it? Christopher Cross. All right. To start the hour, Sweet and Peppermint Twist. How's your day going? Hope it's going really well for you, whatever you're doing. Looking forward to the weekend. Maybe you have something really good planned, or you're just going to take it easy and relax. Here's Herman's Hermits, I'm Into Something Good. 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

0: It's a lovely song by John Denver, Sunshine on My Shoulder. But all the songs are great here on Classic Hits Coast FM 963, aren't they? 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

The wonderful Jenny Morris, body and soul at 27 minutes past 11. David Abrahams will update us with the latest local news after T-Rex, Children of the Revolution, here on A Better Music Mix, Classic Hits Coast FM 963.

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2: Good morning, I'm David Abrahams with some of the lead stories for today, Friday, July 17. A very modern emergency call occurred yesterday with emergency services responding to Putty Beach at Kilcare last night after an Apple Watch triggered an emergency SOS. The alert was initially believed to be linked to a road crash before concerns shifted to a possible boating accident. After a major search involving multiple emergency services and the Westpac rescue helicopter, the watch and its owner were located safe on shore. The alert was confirmed as an accidental activation. Water services have been restored in and around Berkeley Vale, Longchetty and the entrance after a major water mains break yesterday morning. Homes and businesses were left with no water for much of the day before repairs were completed by Council's Water Authority. Residents in the area have reported to Coast Community News this morning heavily discoloured water and low water pressure. And a very different circus is in town this weekend. We go to Ivana Rose for more.
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2: In sport, Central Coast Mariners men have signed 17-year-old striker Luke Bekvinoski ahead of the 2026-27 A-League season. The former Melbourne City Academy player has represented Australia at under-17s level and joins the Mariners, one of the country's highly rated young attacking talents. Fans met Bekvinoski and the new-look squad at the club's open training session this morning at the Mariners Areas of Excellence in Tuggerah. 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I'm David Abrahams from the local newsroom. Rather, have a great weekend.
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7: Cloudy with a chance of a shower or two, light winds and a top of 18. Getting down to 11 overnight tonight, partly cloudy tomorrow Saturday with a chance of morning showers, tops of 19. For Sunday, partly cloudy with a slight chance of a shower and a top of 19. It's currently 16 degrees in Dooralong and 17 in Batta Bay at 27 minutes before 12.
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8: The history of pop. 1973.
9: One of the oddest hits of 1973 was an old 1962 novelty song, Monster Mash, by Bobby Boris Pickett and the Crypt Kickers. Second time around, it made number one. Elton John also admits that the influence of early 60s music was part of the inspiration behind Crocodile Rock. It was featured on his album Don't Shoot Me, I'm Only the Piano Player, which made number one, as well as his two-album set Goodbye Yellow Brick Road. Australia's Cold Joy had his first hit in 1959, and easily his biggest hit of the 70s with the country song Heaven Is My Woman's Love. It was the year's best-selling locally produced single. It was a good year for country music, with other hits coming from Donna Fargo with Funny Face, Barbara Ray with I Don't Wanna Play House, Helen Reddy with Delta Dawn, and even the Carpenters had a country-flavoured hit with Top of the World. Female vocalists had their fair share of hits in 1973. Apart from the ones we've just mentioned, there was also Shirley Bassey with her first Australian number one, Never Never Never, and Carly Simon did the same with You're So Vain. But there was one lady that broke the mould. A 25-year-old bass-playing rock vocalist from Detroit called Suzy Quatro. Despite her American heritage, it was the UK and Australia that took her to heart. Down Under, she had two number one hits in 1973 with 48 Crash and her debut hit, Can the Can.

0: beautiful, isn't it? John Farnham, Burn For You, and Jackson Browne, Doctor My Eyes, from this month's feature, History of Pop, sponsored by Blue Lagoon Beach Resort from 1973. Susie Quatro, Can the Can. 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It sleeps up to seven. Also includes weekend breakfast at the kiosk and free pedal cart hire for the kids. JT will give you your next chance during his afternoon show here at Coast FM. 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

Love it. Live and kicking, tighter, tighter, and Men at Work. Who can it be now? 5 minutes to 12. It's been great being with you. JT joins you next. Have a great weekend and stay safe to get us to the 12 o'clock national news. Sticks and Babe. 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

0: Peter and Gordon on Coast FM. Nobody I Know. The Beatles before that with Yellow Submarine. The movie of the same name premiered on this day at the London Pavilion back in 1968. The Fab Four all had cameos in there, but didn't use their own voices for the main characters, which is kind of strange. JPY before that and Phil Collins, Two Hearts kicked us off. Thanks, Deb Lennon. Good afternoon. I'm JT until 3 o'clock today. We have Duran Duran, Wendy Matthews and Bruce Hornsby on the way. Plus, before 3 o'clock, your chance to get in the draw for that fantastic two-night stay in a beach villa at the luxurious Blue Lagoon Beach Resort. Sleep seven, breakfast is included. It's a great prize. After the break, the history of pop continues, the stories behind your favourite music. We're looking at 1990.
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14: The history of pop. 1990.
15: It was a famous melody from a 1955 movie that was one of the most memorable hits of 1990. The Righteous Brothers can thank the movie Ghost for including their 1965 recording of Unchained Melody. The song was originally a hit in 1955 for Al Hibbler as well as Les Baxter and was featured in the movie titled Unchained. The Righteous Brothers version spent the month of December at number one in Australia. Although maybe it should have been released as The Righteous Brother, as it's basically just Bobby Hatfield on vocal, with his partner Bill Medley playing piano. The Australian band Skyhooks is best remembered for their 70s output, in particular their album Living in the 70s. But they did enjoy one moment at the top in the 90s. In 1990, they reunited to record some new tracks, including the gimmicky Jukebox in Siberia. Not sure how it sold in Siberia, but in Australia, it spent 2 weeks at number one. Combine a muso from the Ukraine, another from Japan, then add in an American singer known as Lady Miss Kia, and you get the band D-Light. They had one of the biggest dance hits of 1990 with Groovers in the Heart. But a bigger hit came from a US rapper, Stanley Burrell, better known as MC Hammer. Snatching a sample of Rick James' 1981 hit Super Freak, he came up with the best-selling dance hit for 1990 in Australia with You Can't Touch This.
16: Can't touch this. You can't touch this. You can't touch this.

Getting down to 11 tonight, but the weekend's looking pretty good. Partly cloudy, tops of 19 both days. 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

0: Your Friday mix of classic hits, and that's Duran Duran on Coast FM, Ordinary World. Before that, David Gates from the 1977 movie Goodbye Girl, starring Richard Dreyfuss. 16 minutes to 1 o'clock, it's July 17. It's World Emoji Day today, so put on a smiley face. And last week of school holidays. Wait, was that a cheer? Can't be. Cold Chisel coming up, but next it's Eric Clapton.
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Coast FM, coming up 4 minutes to 1 o'clock. News is next, then Rod Stewart, the Bay City Rollers and In Excess. First up, this is Berlin, Take My Breath Away.

0: Good afternoon, I'm Dusty Fitzpatrick. Telstra has conceded last week's network outage may have been avoided if a software update had been completed. A parliamentary inquiry is underway investigating the disruption that left hundreds of people unable to call 000. The committee has heard a server was missing a necessary software update and a design change hadn't been recorded. Telstra Chief Executive Vicky Brady has told the inquiry the telco has let its customers down.
1: Had that software update been completed, or had the design change been properly documented and reflected in the maintenance procedures, the outage may not have occurred. This is clearly unacceptable. Our controls were not good enough.
0: The federal government says it wants real charges with teeth over the fatal methanol poisoning of two Australian teenagers in Laos. Holly Morton Bowles and her friend Bianca Jones died in November 2024. The most serious charges expected to be laid over their deaths carry a maximum of 1 year in jail and a fine. Ex-state MP Darryl Maguire has been found guilty of conspiracy for his role in a fraudulent cash for visa scheme. The former member for Wagga Wagga was accused of recruiting local businesses to sponsor Chinese nationals using false information. A truck driver has been killed in a fiery crash along the Hume Highway in the state's south. Police say a road train and a B-double were involved in the incident at Bradalbin. The man behind the wheel of the road train escaped with minor injuries. The B-double driver couldn't be saved. Detectives are hunting for a group of thieves who stole five guns and other items from a home near Newcastle. Police say the weapons were taken from a gun safe, with power tools and a car also taken from the property at Currumbong. Detective Inspector Vincent Nichols says they have security footage of three men they want to speak to, but they need more help from the public.
2: That's why we're appealing for information. We haven't been able to identify the particular people on the footage that we believe were responsible for this crime.
0: The US president is accusing China of carrying out the largest compromise of election data in history. Donald Trump is alleging Beijing conspired to interfere in the 2020 US election, which Mr. Trump lost to Joe Biden. A new instrument developed by Australian scientists will help astronomers study never-before-seen elements of our universe. Professor Richard McDermid says the tool will enhance the capabilities of the Very Large Telescope in Chile.
3: We use that to measure what the atmosphere is doing over 1,000 times a second. That measurement lets us correct for Earth's atmosphere and sharpen the images as if the atmosphere wasn't even there.
0: In finance, the All Ords trading down 63 points at 89.73, one Aussie dollar buying 69 US cents.
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7: Good afternoon. A spot in the NRL's top four will be on the line tonight when the Sharks welcome the Knights to the Shire. In the late match, the Storm slim finals hopes go on the line when they face the Roosters at Allianz Stadium. Sydney Swans coach Dean Cox is expecting another stern challenge for his side at the SCG tonight. After a loss to Fremantle last week, Cox says it won't be easy to bounce back against the Adelaide Crows.
8: Oh, they're in really good form. You know, I think what they've done, Port Adelaide obviously tested him in some areas of the game, but outside of that, the weeks before and weeks after, they've been one of the form teams in the competition.
7: Braden Campbell will return from injury for his first game of the season, along with Logan McDonald, Malcolm Roses and Riley Bice. And Formula One champion Lando Norris has been given a 10-place grid penalty for this weekend's Belgian Grand Prix. That's sport, I'm Adam Hawes.
0: It's 1:04, that's the latest news in sport.
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13: The three-day Central Coast forecast, expecting a shower or two this afternoon, down tonight to 11. Tomorrow, Saturday, partly cloudy with a medium chance of showers, a forecast top of 19. And Sunday, partly cloudy, a top of 19 also. Right now in Wyong, 19. Tookley, 21. And outside the studios in Gosford, 17 degrees.
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0: Kilby out front of the church on Coast FM. That's the unguarded moment. Los Bravos before that, stating the obvious, black is black. Bay City Rollers before that, and Hot Legs, rockin' Rod Stewart from 1977. The album was called Footloose and Fancy Free. Good afternoon, this is JT until 3 o'clock, broadcasting live across the Central Coast. On the way, Bob Seger, The Flowers, and Paul Norton. Plus, very soon, your chance to get in the draw for that fantastic two-night stay in a beach villa at the luxurious Blue Lagoon Beach Resort. That's coming up. Don't move. After the break, the history of pop continues, the stories behind the big hits. We're going back to 1975.
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11: A UK band that was winning new fans in Australia was Status Quo. The rock quartet had been making music since the mid-60s, but in the 70s they had developed their own style of heavy rock and boogie and charted with Down Down and Roll Over Lay Down, plus a number two album with On The Level. Two UK keyboard players also had two of the year's best-selling and longest-titled albums. Elton John made number one with Captain Fantastic and the Brown Dirt Cowboy. And Rick Wakeman stalled at number two with the Myths and Legends of King Arthur and the Knights of the Round Table. The Bay City Rollers were the favourite band of the pre-teens in 1975. The Scottish group had their two biggest hits in that year with Bye Bye Baby and Give a Little Love, and also experienced the effects of Rollermania when they toured Australia in that same year. And it was a group led by two early members of the Bay City Rollers that had one of the year's best-selling singles. The band Pilot experienced just two hits with January and Magic. It was January, released in April, that spent 8 weeks at number one and was the year's third highest-selling single.

The History of Pop on Coast FM, Pilot there and their smash hit January, and the contest lines are now open. Be quick, this has got the phones buzzing. The prize, a two-night stay in a three-bedroom villa at the Blue Lagoon Beach Resort. Call now, 4322 0072. It's 27 minutes after 1 o'clock. Time for a bit of Paul Norton now, Stuck on You. 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

0: Our Better Music Mix, three in a row on Coast FM. That's Scott English and Brandy. Bob Seger before that, and Old Time Rock and Roll. And In Excess, Disappear from the CD X. We have our names for this hour. They are Tom in Woi Woi Bay, Tracy in Buff Point, Simone in Toowoon Bay, and Dean at Nora Heads. They're in the draw. The winner announced Friday the 31st of July. Keep listening after three. Another chance to get in that draw with Carmel Anderson. And don't go away. After the break, we're back with the flowers.
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Coast FM on our way to the 2 o'clock news. It was on this day in 1946, Petula Clark made her TV debut at 13. Here she is.

0: 2 o'clock. Good afternoon. I'm Dusty Fitzpatrick. The chair of a Senate inquiry into the recent Telstra outage has berated the telco over its handling of the incident. Last week's outage left millions of people without service and meant about 600 customers couldn't reach 000 when they called. Telstra has conceded the outage may have been avoided if a software update was completed or a newer server was installed. Senator Sarah Hanson-Young has told the inquiry the telco mismanaged its preparations.
1: The process to document whether an update had or hadn't happened wasn't in place. The device itself seems to be out of date. And this doesn't seem like a complex matter. This seems like incompetence.
0: A protest at the Sydney Opera House held after the October 7 terror attack by Hamas will be examined at the Royal Commission into Anti-Semitism. Hundreds of people joined the pro-Palestinian rally at the site while the building was lit in the colours of the Israeli flag in 2023. An investigation's underway after a truck driver was killed in a fiery crash in the state south. A road train and a B-double collided along the Hume Highway at Bradalbin. The man behind the wheel of the road train managed to escape with minor injuries. The B-double driver couldn't be saved. Fire and Rescue Acting Superintendent Peter Murray says emergency services remain on scene as the wreckage continues to smoulder.
2: Police have also confirmed that the Hume Highway has reopened in both directions with a contraflow established around the incident. It is expected that the cleanup will still take a number of hours.
0: The US president has used a national address to accuse China of gaining access to the personal information of millions of his country's voters. Donald Trump is releasing documents which he says show Beijing conspired to interfere in the 2020 election, which he lost to Joe Biden. Protesters have taken to the streets in Ukraine, angry over a decision to replace the country's defence minister, Mykhailo Fedorov. The decision by President Volodymyr Zelensky is believed to be linked to a rift between the minister and Ukraine's army chief. This demonstrator says Fedorov's been doing a good job during the Russian invasion.
3: We really need to show up and show to our president that we really support our minister of defence.
0: The foreign minister says she's frustrated that authorities in Laos are not pursuing more serious charges over the methanol poisoning deaths of two Australian teenagers, and the Department of Agriculture has revealed another two presumed positive cases of H5 bird flu found in seabirds in Western Australia. In finance, the All Ords trading down 63 points at 89.73, one Australian dollar buying 69.81 US cents.
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6: Mixed news for the Bulldogs ahead of their showdown with the Tigers tomorrow night. Captain Stephen Crichton has been ruled out with an arm injury, but power forward Viliami Kikau will make his long-awaited return from a pec injury. Outgoing Wallabies coach Joe Schmidt says he shouldn't be judged on his record of 11 wins from 30 tests ahead of tomorrow's farewell test against Italy. Schmidt insisting the Wallabies have rediscovered their DNA under his watch.
7: The number of tries we're scoring, the improvements we've seen in some of our set-piece work, I do feel like the brand of rugby we play is part of what's bringing crowds back to the game.
6: In cricket, the Melbourne Stars have signed their former captain Cameron White as coach for the upcoming Big Bash season. And American Jackson Suber leads the British Open at 5 under par after the opening round at Royal Birkdale. That's sport. I'm Adam Hawes.
0: It's 2:04. That's the latest news and sport.
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11: 3-day forecast for the Central Coast. Looking sunny out there right now, but a possible shower or two expected this afternoon, down tonight to 11 degrees. Tomorrow, Saturday, partly cloudy with a medium chance of showers, a forecast top of 19. Sunday, partly cloudy, a top of 19 also. Right now in Waiea, it's 16. Dora Creek, 18. And outside the studios in Gosford, 18 degrees.
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0: Epic Queen on Coast FM, Bohemian Rhapsody, made it to 10 times diamond certification, sold something like 10 million copies. The Hollies before that, Digby Richards with New York City, and The Boss, Bruce Springsteen, Cover Me. Good afternoon, this is JT until 3 o'clock. Then Carmel Anderson will drive you home. Got a lot still to come, the B-52s, Neil Diamond and Gary Moore. But after the break, the history of pop continues with a look at 1983.
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0: In 1983, it was business as usual for Men at Work, with their album making number one in England. In February, they won the Grammy Award for Best New Group. And in May, their next album, Cargo, was released. It also became a huge seller in the US and UK. And another group from down under, Real Life, had success in America with their single Send Me an Angel, peaking at number 29. In 1983, Madonna's name first appeared on the charts. In America, she had her debut with Holiday, which peaked at number 16. And in Australia, she had a minor hit in November 1983 with Burning Up. Two classic albums began their long stay on the Australian chart, even though Midnight Oil's 10, 9, 8, 7, 6, 5, 4, 3, 2, 1 only got as high as number 3, it remained on the local album chart for just over 3 years. But Michael Jackson's Thriller was by a mile the year's best-selling album, and spent 2 years on the Aussie chart and became the biggest-selling record album in pop music history. Thriller contains several hit singles, including this song, with a title inspired by a line of dialogue from the musical West Side Story.

From the Book of Rock and Roll, there was a band back on this day in 1979 who had a bit of a reshuffle. The band was Thin Lizzy, the new member was Midge Ure, the outgoing guitarist was Gary Moore, who started a solo career. Here's one of his big hits, Still Got the Blues, Gary Moore on Coast FM.

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Coast FM. 3 o'clock news is coming up, and that's about it for me. I'll leave you in the capable hands of Carmel Anderson. I'll be back tomorrow at 12 for the soundtrack of the 80s. Hope you can join me then. Got time to squeeze in some of the great Scottish artist Jerry Rafferty's work. Rolling Stone just named this the song as having the greatest guitar solo of all time.

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2: Good afternoon, I'm Dusty Fitzpatrick. Telstra says last week's network outage would have been avoided if a key piece of equipment had been replaced. A Senate inquiry is examining the outage, which left more than 600 people unable to call 000. The incident was caused by a failure to properly update a 15-year-old server. In a heated exchange with inquiry chair Sarah Hanson-Young, Telstra executive Jared Tracy concedes the crisis could have been averted.
3: If this was a new server, would this have occurred?
4: That'll have to be part of the investigation.
3: What do you think would happen?
4: That a newer piece of hardware operating in the same design that we intended to, the issue wouldn't have happened.
2: The federal government says it wants real charges with teeth over the deaths of two Australian teenagers in Laos. Holly Morton Bowles and her friend Bianca Jones died of methanol poisoning in 2024. Their loved ones have been told the most serious charges likely to be laid over the incident carry a maximum of 1 year in jail. Senior Minister Mark Butler says a number of high-level talks have taken place regarding their deaths.
5: The Prime Minister has spoken to his counterpart. The Foreign Minister, Penny Wong, has spoken to her counterpart a number of times. And we appointed a special envoy to ensure that on an ongoing basis, the Lao authorities could not have been clearer about Australia's expectations here.
2: A man charged with murder after his father's death in Western Sydney will remain behind bars after facing court. Emergency services found the body of a man with multiple injuries out the front of a property at Glenmore Park. The 36-year-old accused did not apply for bail and it was formally refused. The Anti-Semitism Royal Commission's next round of hearings will focus on policing and protests. A pro-Palestine rally at the Sydney Opera House, held in the wake of the October 7 terror attack by Hamas, will be one of the incidents examined. ASIC is warning of a rise in online pump and dump scams targeting people with retirement savings. The regulator says scammers are impersonating public figures and financial institutions to make fake investment tips look credible. Commissioner Alan Kirkland says people should remain vigilant.
6: You should always be cautious about responding to an ad that features a celebrity or a supposed finance expert online. Many of those are scams.
2: Former Wagga Wagga MP Darryl Maguire has been found guilty of conspiracy for his role in a fraudulent cash for visas scheme, and more than 10,000 BMW vehicles are being recalled due to a defect with their starter motor. In finance, the All Ords is trading down 79 points at 89.57, one Australian dollar buying 69.7 US cents.
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9: Broncos veteran Ben Hunt has hailed Reece Walsh's return to form in last night's upset win over the Panthers. The Brisbane fullback starring with 3 try assists and a match-winning conversion from the sideline. Hunt says there's no one better on their day than Walsh.
10: I don't think there's anyone in the game that, mate, when they're at their very best, they're as good as him. He was sensational last night. It wasn't just the tries he set up. It was his energy off the ball, defensively organising our team. And he was back to his best there last night, I thought.
9: Coach Wayne Bennett has revealed Rabbitohs star Latrell Mitchell is still 2 to 3 weeks away from returning from a calf injury. American golfer Jackson Super holds a one-shot lead going into the second round of the British Open at 5 under. And McLaren's Lando Norris will have a 10-place grid penalty at this weekend's Belgian Grand Prix as a result of exceeding the permitted number of engine parts. That's sport. I'm Adam Hawes.
2: It's 3:04. That's the latest news and sport.
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13: Partly cloudy tomorrow and a chance of showers in the morning. Expecting a top of 19, 11 overnight. Sunday, partly cloudy with a chance of a shower and also 19. Monday, partly cloudy and a top of 19 there as well. Currently in Canwell, it's 19 degrees, 18 in Point Clair, 17 in Terrigal.
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And that is Linda Ronstadt there with Back in the USA. And we had Good Night Tonight from Wings. Good afternoon to you. Carmel Anderson here for the Drive program on Coast FM 963. I'll be with you till 6 and it's 12 minutes past 3. And this hour, well, we've got an Aussie double play coming up for you right now. A History of Pop going to 1965. Something from Dire Straits a little bit later, as well as Cold Chisel. And when we come back, I'll have a look at what's going on with the traffic and let you know after this Aussie double play.

0: And that was Russell Morris there with Rachel and Diesel. Tip of my tongue in there as well.
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0: I'm very pleased to report the M1 looks good. The local roads also look good. No accidents or breakdowns in either places, and your trains are on or close to timetable. If you spot any problems out there, you can certainly call me in the Coast FM studios and I can update you all. 4322 0072. The Eurythmics are next. We'll follow that up right after that with our history of pop.
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1: The history of pop, 1965.
2: In 1965, when we think of popular songwriters, we always think of John Lennon and Paul McCartney penning songs like Help, Yesterday and Ticket to Ride. But let's not also forget Richard Rodgers and Oscar Hammerstein II. The US composers were responsible for the highly successful Broadway musical, The Sound of Music. The movie was released in Australia in 1965, and the soundtrack spent over 20 weeks at number one. In 1966, it topped our charts for over 30 weeks, and even in 1967 was several weeks at number one. In 1965, Bob Dylan shocked the folk purists when he decided to go electric. It was a move said to be inspired by the Byrds' electric version of Dylan's Mr. Tambourine Man, which reached number one. Dylan's hit singles in 65 included Like a Rolling Stone and Positively 4th Street. But his lyrical influence could also be heard in the 65 hits Eve of Destruction by Barry McGuire, and even Sonny and Cher's I Got You, Babe. The year previous, Bob had recorded It Ain't Me, Babe. At the time, Sonny's babe was Cher. She was just 19 and he was 31. They stayed together 11 years and also hosted their own very successful TV variety show from 71 to 74. But they'll always be synonymous for their 1965 hit, I Got You, Babe.

0: And that was our history of pop there, going back to 1965 and Sonny and Cher's I Got You Babe. And next hour we're going to 1982, and that is sponsored by Blue Lagoon Beach Resort. And if you haven't registered yet, listen out next hour for your chance to register for the two nights in a three-bedroom beachfront villa drawn at the end of the month. And I'll let you know next hour when the lines will be open for you to register if you haven't already done so.
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0: Now, I know we've just done the traffic update, but since then we've had a caller ring in. Thanks, mate, for the tip and letting us know there is a hazardous issue on Hawkesbury River Bridge at Moonee. It's in lane two, the centre lane, and part of the grate is missing. It's a hazard for you. Motorbike riders in particular, I'd imagine. So keep your eyes out for that one. Now, the people who need to know have been informed, and I believe that Transport for New South Wales is currently attending, and that is all northbound in case you didn't get that earlier. So keep your eyes peeled for that one. On the Hawkesbury River Bridge middle lane, there is a hazard in that middle lane. Coming up now, we've got three in a row. Going to start off with Creedence Clearwater Revival.

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0: Cold Chisel there with the Choir Girl. We had Dire Straits, Industrial Disease, and first up, Looking Out My Back Door from Creedence Clearwater Revival. Now, there is a talent quest on this Sunday. Now, it could be your time to shine with the Central Coast Leagues Club Talent Quest kicking off from 2 p.m. It is this Sunday, July 19, in the Piano Bar. 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

And that's Young Rascals there with Good Lovin'. We've got a couple of classic hits to get us off to the news, sport and weather. And first up next hour, a track from INXS. We'll also hear from Eskimo Joe, our history of pop going to 1982. Also listen out next hour for your chance to go into the draw for two nights in a three-bedroom beachfront villa, compliments of Blue Lagoon Beach Resort. So I'll be announcing the phone lines next hour when they'll be open so you can get your name down if you haven't already done so. Also coming up before the break, we're going to try and fit in one from Bonnie Tyler. We recently lost her to a battle of illness that she's had. So first up, Ragamuffin Man, Manfred Mann.

0: charged with murder after his father's death in Sydney's West has appeared in court. Chris McCarthy has the latest.
1: Police found the body of a man out the front of his burning home in Glenmore Park yesterday. The 64-year-old was pronounced dead at the scene and firefighters extinguished the blaze. Hours later, officers arrested the man's son, a 36-year-old, inside a car nearby in Werrington. He's now appeared in court after being charged with murder. The accused did not apply for bail and it's been formally refused. Chris McCarthy, Sydney.
0: Telstra says customers affected by last week's network outage can expect to receive compensation. A Senate inquiry into the incident has taken place in Canberra, which has revealed the meltdown was preventable. The telco says compensation will likely be determined on a case-by-case basis rather than a blanket payout. Former state MP Darryl Maguire has been found guilty of conspiracy over a fraudulent visa scheme between 2013 and 2015. The ex-member for Wagga Wagga is expected to be sentenced in October. A whale carcass which has washed up on a Sydney beach has been tested for the H5 strain of bird flu. The humpback calf was reported early this morning at Cronulla, but orca volunteers were unable to help before it died. The rescue organisation's president, Ashley Ryan, says results are expected in the next 24 hours.
2: So we haven't seen any cases in Australia yet of the bird flu affecting marine mammals. But we have seen on Heard Island that the strain has wiped out large numbers of elephant seals.
0: Another two cases of H5 bird flu have been confirmed in migratory seabirds in WA. New data suggests a sharp drop in the number of daily smokers in Australia, but an increase in illicit tobacco use. The Institute for Health and Welfare found just 5.6% of people smoke daily, down from more than 8% 2 years ago. A third of those who continued the habit are now opting for illegal tobacco. This shopper says it isn't a surprise that people are turning to illegal products.
3: People are going to buy illegal tobacco no matter what, in my opinion. If the government's selling packets of cigarettes for $50 and the population get them for $10, why wouldn't they go here?
0: Also making news, an investigation's underway after a truck driver was killed in a fiery crash along the Hume Highway in the state's south, and the US president has used a national address to accuse China of gaining access to the personal information of millions of his country's voters. Checking the markets just before the close, the All Ords is trading down 71 points at 89.65, one Australian dollar buying 69.79 US cents.
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7: Stephen Crichton has failed in his bid to be fit for tomorrow night's clash with the West Tigers. The Bulldogs skipper received favourable scans on nerve damage in his arm, but coach Cameron Serrano says he'll be put on ice for another week.
8: He's done really well to try and get himself back and actually had a run last night and tried a little bit of contact, but it probably wasn't exactly where we wanted it to be, and I think the safest bet is to not play this week, but he should be a chance for next week.
7: AFL and Geelong star Max Holmes will undergo surgery and an ankle fracture suffered in his side's win over St Kilda. In rugby, Italy's coach has been suspended for tomorrow's test against the Wallabies after being found guilty of abusing the ref. Steve Smith has backed up his 40-ball century for the Washington Freedom in Major League Cricket with a quickfire 43 against the Unicorns. And the second round of the British Golf Open is now underway. Minwoo Lee and Lucas Herbert are the best place of the Aussies. They are 5 shots off the lead. That's sport. I'm Adam Hawes.
0: It's 4 past 4. That's the latest news and sport.
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12: Partly cloudy day tomorrow with a chance of showers in the morning. Temperatures ranging from an overnight low of 11 and getting up to 19. Sunday, partly cloudy with a chance of a shower, also 19. And Monday, partly cloudy, 19 degrees as well. Currently in Bensville, Wyoming and Chittaway Bay, it's sitting on 17 degrees.
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0: Now, we're doing it a little earlier than I would normally do due to the problems increasing on Mooney on the Hawkes River Bridge. Now, two northbound lanes are closed, and that's lanes 1 and 2, and that's due to damaged road surface. Very heavy traffic conditions and significant delays can be expected. Traffic almost back to Cowan there. So just be aware of that. If you are heading home northbound on the M1, you're going to have significant delays there heading into Mooney. Local roads are okay. Now, some of your trains heading north also a problem there. Some of them running up to 9 to 10 minutes late, so keep your eyes on the notice boards there for any train issues. If you spot any problems, give me a call, 4322 0072. We've got Eskimo Joe coming up right now. We've got our History of Pop, 1982. Also, listen up for your chance to go into the draw for our July prize giveaway. That's two nights in a three-bedroom beachfront villa at the Blue Lagoon Resort. It's all happening this hour.

0: Lionel Richie there with Deep River Woman, Eskimo Joe's Black Fingernails, Red Wine. We've got the Tom Robinson Band coming up in just a moment or two, and that will be followed immediately by our history of pop going back to 1982 right here on Coast FM 963.
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1: The History of Pop, 1982.
2: In 1982, the compact disc was developed jointly by Sony and Philips and marked the beginning of the end for vinyl albums and singles. Modern technology also brought about the increased use of synthesizers and computers, especially by English techno pop bands like Human League, Yazoo, and A Flock of Seagulls, who charted for the first and only time with I Ran. Also, the UK band Soft Cell had one of the year's biggest hits with Tainted Love. Lionel Richie split from the Commodores and began his very successful solo career with the single Truly. Although still a member of Fleetwood Mac, Lindsey Buckingham made number one with his single Trouble from his solo release Law and Order. Also, after 4 years without a major hit, John Mellencamp bounced back with Hurt So Good and Jack and Diane. In England, the BBC banned the split end song 6 months in a Leaky Boat in the event that it might be referring to the British fleet who were preparing for the Falklands War. There was no such ban in Australia, where that Leaky Boat sailed to number one.

0: that was our history of pop, going back to 1982 there with the Split Enz and 6 months in a Leaky Boat. We're going to 1992 next hour for that one. And before we go any further, we've just got to do a little bit of traffic update.
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0: Now, the information from the live traffic is that motorists travelling north on the M1 Pacific Motorway should expect significant delays due to emergency road repairs at the Hawkes River Bridge. Two of three northbound lanes are closed and northbound traffic is very heavy. Delays building back to Cowan. So you are urged to follow the directions of the traffic crews on site as well, because it might be a bit slow going through that area. So keep your eyes open for that one. Local roads are okay. Now with the train, some of them running up to 9 minutes late northbound. So keep your eyes on the boards there that give you the up-to-date information. Now the feature, which was our History of Pop, that is sponsored by the Blue Lagoon Beach Resort. And if you have not yet registered your name to go into the draw, which is happening on the 31st of July, to be the lucky winner of 2 nights in a luxurious 3-bedroom beach villa apartment at the Blue Lagoon Resort, and it sleeps up to 7. Now's your time to jump on the phone, 4322 0072, and I'll take the first 5 or 6 lucky callers.

0: Great sounds of Crowded House there. It's only natural. Get down on it with Kool and the Gang. And first up, Irene Cara with Fame, all part of the Better Music Mix on Coast FM 963. While we were listening to those songs, that was your opportunity to go into the draw for a very fabulous July prize giveaway, and that is two nights in a three-bedroom beachfront villa at the Blue Lagoon Beach Resort. Congratulations to Jeff from Erina, Sharon from Point Claire, Susan from Narara, Joanne from Edelong Beach, Scott from San Remo, and Sharon from Kincumba. Good luck to you all. Your next opportunity will be on Monday during the Big Breakfast with Greg Wilmot. We're going to have a break and Australian Crawl coming up in just a moment or two.
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10: 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I want custody.
11: Okay, so trouble with the police. 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

0: And that was Australian Crawl, and that was The Boys Light Up. So I hope you enjoyed that one. Joanne, who's listening right now at Edelong Beach. We've got the Beatles lined up to help get us off to the news. But first...
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0: Just a reminder, if you're travelling north on the M1 Pacific Motorway, you can expect significant delays due to emergency road repairs. That's happening on the Hawkesbury River Bridge. Two of the three lanes are closed. That's lane 1 and 2. And northbound traffic is, the delays are back past Cowan, almost to Barara now. So please be careful if you're heading north on the Hawks, on the M1. Coming up now, though, we've got the Beatles. It is currently 6 minutes to 5. Straight after the news, sport and weather, we're going to hear from the band Guess Who?

0: It's 5 o'clock. Good afternoon. I'm Dusty Fitzpatrick. Detectives have arrested a New South Wales woman as part of their investigations into the movements of Victorian police killer Desi Freeman. Freeman spent 7 months on the run before he was shot dead by police in a standoff after the deaths of two officers in Victoria's High Country. A 58-year-old woman was taken into custody this morning, about 3.5 hours from where Freeman lived. No charges have been laid. Telstra says customers affected by last week's network outage can expect to receive compensation. A Senate inquiry into the incident has taken place in Canberra, which has revealed the outage was preventable. The telco says compensation will likely be determined on a case-by-case basis rather than a blanket payout. Inquiry Chair Sarah Hanson-Young has clashed with Telstra Chief Executive Vicky Grady over how customers will be, reimbursed.
1: Will the compensation be in cash or in credit?
2: It will vary. I would expect a majority of customers will be in credit, but that will vary depending on some of the organisations we're engaging with.
0: A man accused of setting his father on fire in Sydney's West has been refused bail in court. Emergency services found the body of a man with multiple injuries out the front of a burning property at Glenmore Park. His son was arrested nearby and charged with murder. A protest at the Sydney Opera House held after the October 7 terror attack by Hamas will be examined at the Royal Commission into Anti-Semitism. Hundreds of people joined the pro-Palestinian rally at the site while the building was lit in the colours of the Israeli flag in 2023. The US president claims assessments have found voting infrastructure in his country is vulnerable to being compromised. In a national address, Donald Trump has accused China of committing the largest compromise of election data in history in 2020 and made claims of what he's called a deep state cover-up. He made multiple references to the 2020 presidential election, which he lost to Joe Biden, Mr. Trump vowing to act on the issues raised.
3: Our purpose in disclosing this information is not to weaken confidence in election, but to earn that confidence by confronting vulnerabilities and correcting them very, very quickly. And that's what we're doing.
0: Also making news, Foreign Minister Penny Wong is expressing her deep frustration and bitter disappointment that more serious charges aren't being pursued over the methanol poisoning deaths of two Australian teenagers in Laos. And a newborn humpback whale found washed up on a Sydney beach has died and will be tested for the H5 strain of bird flu. In finance, the All Ords has closed down 58 points, one Australian dollar buying 69.8 US cents.
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7: The Titans are preparing to welcome Kieran Foran back to the Gold Coast less than 12 months after he played for the club. Foran's now coach of the Sea Eagles, who play the Titans on Sunday. But Gold Coast coach Josh Hannay says the biggest threat to his side is not Foran, it's Haumole Olakau'atu.
8: Figuratively and literally, Olakau'atu on the right edge is a big threat. So that's no surprise, right? Like, he's a focal point of their football.
7: Bulldogs captain Stephen Crichton has been ruled out of tomorrow night's clash with the Tigers due to an arm injury. In AFL, Swan star Braden Campbell returns from injury tonight against the Crows. And American golfer Jackson Suber has extended his lead at the British Golf Open. Early in the second round, he's moved now to 6 under. That is 2 shots clear at Royal Birkdale. That's sport. I'm Adam Hawes.
0: It's 4 past 5. That's the latest news and sport.
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14: Partly cloudy tomorrow with a chance of a shower in the morning, and 19 degrees is the top, 11 overnight. Sunday, partly cloudy with a chance of a shower, 19. And Monday, partly cloudy, also 19. Now, currently around the central coast, it's around 14 to 15 degrees in pretty much most areas. And there are some scattered showers affecting areas around Berkeley Vale, Foresters Beach and up past west of Wyong. So there's a few showers around. You don't want to be out there and get a bit wet. So that's it for the weather for this hour.
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0: And that is Queen there with A Kind of Magic and Guess Who, American Woman. This is the third hour of the Drive program. Carmel Anderson with you till six with another hour of wonderful classic hits. But first...
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0: And just a reminder, heavy traffic northbound on the M1 Pacific Motorway due to road damage on the Hawkesbury River Bridge. Two lanes are closed. New South Wales Transport are attending and maintenance crews are on scene conducting emergency road work. Now, traffic is banked back right through Cowan and into Barara, and also heavy, if I just change the screen, I can see that, from Mount Coringai back to Mount Kohla as well. And your trains, they're running up to, some of them, 7 to 14 minutes late northbound. So keep an eye out for that. Notices when you're catching the trains. Local roads looking okay, so that's something. If you spot any problems, give me a call, 4322 0072, right here in the Coast FM studios.

0: And that's Axiom there with My Baby's Gone and Days Like These from Van Morrison. You're on Coast FM 963. We've got the Water Boys coming up in just a moment, and that will be followed by History of Pop going to 1982.
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12: Guess what, guys?
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13: Oh!
14: What's its name?
12: His name's Harry, and he's uber precious. I actually adopted him from Summersby RSPCA. 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So if you guys would also like to adopt a furry friend for life, please hit up Summersby RSPCA on 437 22044.
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2: The term grunge music came into popular use in 1992, especially with the success of Seattle band Nirvana. Led by Kurt Cobain, the group made the Australian top 10 with Smells Like Teen Spirit and number one with their album Nevermind. 2 years later, Cobain was found dead in his Seattle home from an apparent self-inflicted gunshot wound. Drummer Dave Grohl swapped a drum kit for guitar and in 1994 formed the Foo Fighters. And going to another music extreme, classical music also had its share of success in 1992. Jose Carreras and Sarah Brightman sang the Barcelona Olympics theme, Amigos para Siempre, or if you prefer the English translation, Friends for Life. Another duet which also scored well was The Best Things in Life Are Free, recorded by Luther Vandross and Janet Jackson. It was the third biggest selling single in Australia. But it was Janet's brother, Michael Jackson, who spent the first 3 weeks of the year at number one with Black or White.

was our history of pop for this hour, going back to 1992 there with that wonderful hit from Michael Jackson, Black or White. Now, if you love orchids, you'll be excited to know that the Central Coast and Hunter Cymbidium Society are holding their Winter Orchid Show. It's on this weekend, 18th and 19th, at Homeco Tuggerah. So it's a great variety on show and on sale from different growers in their club. The show is being held upstairs at Homeco Tuggerah outside Spotlight and runs between 9 and 4 on the Saturday, that's tomorrow, and on Sunday between 9 and 3. And there's also a raffle. So why not go along and find something special for your garden at the Orchid Show being held at Homeco Tuggerah this weekend. Coast FM, caring for our community.

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0: And that is the group there with Woman, You're Breaking Me. We also heard Elton John, Rocketman and Tony Basil's Mickey.
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0: Now, still having problems on the M1 on the Hawkes River Bridge, but one lane has now been reopened. So the middle lane, lane two, is still closed while emergency repairs go on to this, carry on with the road surface there. And traffic is now back to Mount Ceringai. So very, very heavy traffic on the M1 heading north. So if you want to delay your trip or maybe get off and go the old Pacific Highway, that one is looking okay. Local roads are looking all right. And your trains now northbound, they're still running anything from 2 minutes to up to 16 minutes late now. So check your boards there if you are waiting on trains to see what's going on, or check the live apps that they have for transport with the live trains. Coming up in just a moment, we're going to hear from the Moody Blues in Your Wildest Dreams.
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And that's the Moody Blues there with Your Wildest Dreams. It is now 8 minutes to 6 o'clock. We've got a couple of tracks to get us off to the news, sport and weather. And straight after that, we've got Aussie Anthems with Phil Knox. He's got John Farnham with the first song off the rank there. Friday Night Special with Rob Bradley from 8 and Blues Notes from 11 till 2 a.m. with Kirk Fletcher. So some great stuff coming your way throughout the rest of your Friday evening. So Carmel Anderson saying bye for now. To get us off to the 6 o'clock news, we've got A Wonderful World from Sam Cooke, and we're also going to hear a track from Skyhooks. Have yourself a wonderful evening and an even better weekend. Bye for now.

0: inquiry into last week's Telstra outage has revealed the crisis could have been avoided. Federal politics reporter Nelson Scott.
1: Telstra's nationwide outage crippled its network, halted some train lines, and left over 600 people unable to reach 000. Executives from the telco have fronted a Senate inquiry to explain how the outage occurred and why some customers couldn't call emergency services. The committee heard the disruption took place because a service software update wasn't completed and a key design change wasn't documented. Telstra CEO Vicky Brady says the outage wouldn't have happened if the aging server was replaced.
2: This is clearly unacceptable. Our controls were not good enough.
1: Inquiry Chair Sarah Hanson-Young argues the telco was careless.
3: This doesn't seem like a complex matter. This seems like incompetence.
1: Telstra says some customers will be compensated, likely through network credits. Nelson Scott, Canberra.
0: A New South Wales woman's been arrested as part of investigations into the movement of Desi Freeman after he shot and killed two police officers in the Victorian High Country. Detectives arrested the 58-year-old woman about 3.5 hours away from Freeman's property at Porepunkah. No charges have been laid. Police are appealing for more information after a driver was killed in a truck crash in southern New South Wales. A road train and a B-double were involved in the incident, which unfolded along the Hume Highway at Bradalbin. Superintendent Linda Bradbury says there have been a number of incidents involving heavy vehicles in the area.
4: We're also working heavily with our partners to try to understand why we have had several incidents lately.
0: The Anti-Semitism Royal Commission's next round of hearings will focus on policing and protests. A pro-Palestine rally at the Sydney Opera House, held in the wake of the October 7 terror attack, will be among the incidents examined. Footy fans are being warned to expect delays tonight as a doubleheader gets underway at Moore Park. More than 50,000 people are expected as the Swans host the Crows in the AFL, just half an hour before the Roosters play the Storm. Transport for New South Wales's Matt Longland says it's a big night for the area.
5: If you're travelling to those events, please use public transport. Please plan ahead. It's a bit wet out there. We're hoping the weather might clear up. Plan for wet weather. Plan ahead for both of those games. It'll be very busy in the Moore Park precinct.
0: Also making news, ex-New South Wales MP Darryl Maguire has been found guilty of conspiracy for his role in a fraudulent cash for visas scheme. Latest data suggests a drop in the number of Australians smoking daily, but a rise in illicit tobacco use, and 10,000 BMW vehicles are being recalled due to a manufacturing defect. In finance, the All Ords has closed down 58 points at 89.78, one Australian dollar buying 69 US cents.
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0: Round 20 of the NRL is continuing. The Sharks Knights match has just kicked off. Later, it's the Roosters hosting the Storm. Raiders coach Ricky Stewart is calling on his side to do the right thing by Tom Starling in tomorrow's clash with the Rabbitohs. Starling plays his 150th NRL game. Stewart heaping praise on his diminutive hooker.
9: Realistically, he's our spiritual leader. Emotionally and spiritually gets these boys up every week. And it's our responsibility tomorrow to get up for him. It's his milestone game and we've got to play for Tommy tomorrow.
0: In the AFL, the Swans are looking to bounce back from last week's loss to the Dockers when they host the Crows tonight, and American Jackson Subba is leading the British Golf Open early in the second round. It's 4 minutes past six. That is the latest news and sport.
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13: Well, there's still a few showers around. In fact, we're expecting some more tonight. I've noticed on the map that there are showers on the southern end of the coast around Woi Woi and around Tuggerah Lake. So they're going to be around overnight and possibly tomorrow morning. But tomorrow morning, it's going to clear in the afternoon, and by Sunday, it'll be a partly cloudy day. We're expecting an overnight minimum tonight of 11 degrees. Saturday will be 19. Sunday will be 19. And Monday will be a carbon copy of Sunday. Summerlin Point, Berkeley Vale, McMaster's Beach and Gosford are currently registering 14 degrees.
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0: Good evening and welcome to Aussie Anthems on your favourite station, Coast FM 963. I'm Phil Knox, tapping in to bring you some of the very best Australian rock tracks that'll have you singing and dancing wherever you may be. But before we get underway, a big shout out to Carmel Anderson for delivering some wonderful music and keeping you entertained and informed on your drive home this evening. We kicked off tonight's musical journey with a look at the songs that were dominating the charts back in 1988. We started with John Farnham's Age of Reason, followed by Crowded House with Better Be Home Soon, and we wrapped it up with the classic from James Rain's self-entitled album, the song Motors Too Fast. There's plenty more music magic coming here on Coast FM's Aussie Anthems, including a compilation album by two of Australia's very big bands back in 1990.
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0: Two classic tracks there from the same album release, The Very Best of Dragon and Mondo Rock, an 18-track collaborative compilation that was put together in 1990. The album brought together some of the biggest hits from two of Australia's most popular bands back in those days. And if you've got a copy of that album, I consider it's fairly rare. I think I've only in my entire life ever seen only one copy of it. Don't know there's many around. Give me a call. Let me know if you've got one. It's also time to remember Dragon's charismatic frontman Mark Hunter, who sadly passed away this week in 1998, leaving behind an incredible legacy of music that continues to resonate throughout the Antipodean islands of Australia and New Zealand and keeps us all entertained even today. At 6:30, it's time now to join our rock guru, our resident rock guru, Mark Gibson, for a journey into the history of Australian music this week. Well, it's time to welcome Mark Gibson from Australian Music History back to our airwaves here on Coast FM 963 on Aussie Anthems. Welcome back, Mark.
1: It's great to be back. Thanks, Phil.
0: And how have you been? Well,
1: very well, thanks. Very well.
0: Excellent. So let's get into the music scene. Let's kick things off with what happened on the 11th of July.
1: Yeah, the 11th of July, we've got a birthday for the great Rick Brewster, guitarist from the Angels and a lovely man to boot. Happy birthday to Rick. On the same date in 1985, INXS were playing at the Central Coast Leagues Club. Mm. Back in 1977, the Ted Mulry Gang's self-titled TMG album entered the charts. And sitting at number two that same week was Sherbet with Magazine Madonna. And also charting for the first time in 1983 was Tojo by the Hoodoo Gurus.
0: Oh, the mighty Hoodoo Gurus. Yeah. And yeah. Moving on to the 12th of July, what happened then?
1: Excuse me. Oh, that's 12th all right. of July, it's a big birthday for Matt Taylor, the man behind Chain.
0: Yeah.
1: Born in Brisbane in 1948. And in 1982, Mahalia Barnes was born. Over on the charts in 1971, it was a bit of a big week. We had four singles making their debut all at once. The Strangers with Sweet Water, the Bee Gees with How Can You Mend a Broken Heart, the Masters Apprentices with Future of Our Nation, and Russell Morris with Sweet, Sweet Love.
0: Sweet, Sweet Love. That was a great song too.
1: Jeez, that's a wonderful
0: there's some
1: song.
0: Great stuff happening this week, certainly in rock history, as it is just about every week that you're on. But we're off to the 13th of July now.
1: Yeah, a little bit of a sad one on the 13th. We lost Simon Holmes from the Hummingbirds, who passed away on that day in 2017, aged just 54.
0: Yeah, far too young.
1: Yeah, a real loss for indie music in Australia. On a lighter note, 1996, we had Buddy's Back playing at the Doyleson RSL Club. On the charts in 1981, there was another cluster of debuts. We had the Hitmen with their Hitmen album, which is a personal favourite of mine. The Radiators with the EP, You Have the Right to Remain Silent. The Dugites with West of the World. And Renee Geyer with the great Say I Love You.
0: What a great song that is. What say we take a little bit of a break, come back for the rest of the rock history of this week, listen to a bit of Renee Geyer, a bit of Matt Taylor, and maybe a bit of Sherbet as well. How does that sound?
1: Fantastic idea.

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0: So there we had three great songs from this week back over the years. We had Magazine Madonna from Sherbet, I Remember When I Was Young from Matt Taylor, and Say I Love You from Renee Geyer. So now for the second part of our What Happened on This Week in Rock History with Mark Gibson from Australian Music History. Mark, what happened on the 14th of July?
1: 14th of July, it's a birthday for Doug Newton from the Bushwhackers, born in Sydney in 1948. Sadly, on that day, we lost Ian Willie Winter in 2004, aged 54, a musician who passed through bands like John Paul Young and the All-Stars, Daddy Cool and Mondo Rock and an absolute heap of others.
0: Yeah, great session muso.
1: He was, yeah. On the charts, John Farnham made his first appearance with Help in 1980. And in 1975, it was a good week for Australian rock, with Hush at number 5 with Boney Maroney, and Skyhooks with number 7 with Ego Is Not a Dirty Word.
0: 15th, what was happening then?
1: Yeah, July the 15th, we've got a birthday. An old mate of mine, Carlton Spencer, who played with bands like the Andy Gibb Band, Stevie Wright and Hard Rain, and the Silver Studs. He was born in 1954. And Joyce Smithers from the Eurogliders, she was born in 1963. In 1992, the Central Coast Leagues Club was the place to be, with both Hunters and Collectors and the Welcome Mat. And on the charts in 1985, the Models debuted with Out of Mind, Out of Sight, which would go on to be one of their signature tunes, alongside the Drop Bears with Shall We Go.
0: So July the 16th, we're finally going to get there.
1: Yeah, July the 16th, we've got a birthday from Mark McEntee, guitarist from the Duvall Halls and also Air Supply. He was born in Perth in 1952. On the charts, the Easy Beats were sitting at number 20 in 1966 with Come and See Her, while in 1973, Doug Parkinson made his first chart appearance with Love Gun. And in 1984, the Party Boys debuted the album No Song Too Sacred.
0: And we're going to wrap up the week on 17th of July. What's happening then?
1: Yeah, excuse me again.
0: That's all right, bud.
1: Got a frog in my throat and he's crossed his legs. 17th of July, which is sadly the anniversary of the passing of Mark Hunter from Dragon and the Party Boys. Gone in 1998 at only 44 years old. A huge voice and a big presence in Australian rock. On the charts in 1978, it was a remarkable week with four genuine classics making their debut at the same time. AC/DC with Rock and Roll Damnation, The Sports with When You Walk in the Room, Ted Mulry Gang with Heart of Stone, and The Angels with Take a Long Line. And that wraps up another big week.
0: What a great week it was. And this week we're going to introduce a new little segment at the end of each of Mark's great talks to us. We're going to have Mark's pick. And this week, what have you picked, Mark?
1: I've got Heart of Stone by the Ted Mulry Gang for my pick this week.
0: Fantastic.
1: They are these days fronted by a very good friend of mine, Steve Mulry, Ted's brother. And I'm off to see them again very soon. They're out doing some gigs at the moment.
0: Fantastic. That's a good choice, and we've got it here ready to play. In fact, we're going to throw in Take a Long Line and When You Walk in the Room by The Sports as well. Thanks again, Mark, for your time and efforts this week. We look forward to catching up with you again next week on Aussie Anthems.

Good evening, Earl of Court here. You know, after a few chuckers of polo, there was nothing the lads and I enjoyed more than to visit London on a Saturday night and get down and groovy to Antipodean bands such as this one.

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1: I'm Chelsea Bowden. The chair of a Senate inquiry into the recent Telstra outage has blasted the telco over its handling of the incident. Last week's outage left millions of people without service and meant around 600 customers couldn't reach 000. Telstra has conceded the outage may have been avoided if a software update was completed or a newer server was installed. Senator Sarah Hanson-Young has told the inquiry the telco mismanaged its preparations.
2: The process to document whether an update had or hadn't happened wasn't in place. The device itself seems to be out of date. And this doesn't seem like a complex matter. This seems like incompetence.
1: A New South Wales woman has been arrested as part of investigations into the movements of police killer Desi Freeman. Dusty Fitzpatrick has more.
3: Victoria Police is working to determine who might have helped Freeman remain out of sight after he fatally shot two officers at Porepunkha. The 56-year-old spent about 7 months on the run after the incident before he was shot dead during a standoff with police. Detectives have now taken a 58-year-old New South Wales woman into custody about 3.5 hours from where Freeman lived. She's now being interviewed. No charges have been laid. Dusty Fitzpatrick reporting.
1: Foreign Minister Penny Wong has voiced her frustration with Laos authorities, claiming a lack of punishment over the death of two Australian teenagers. Holly Morton Bowes and her friend Bianca Jones died after being poisoned by methanol-tainted alcohol in 2024. The maximum punishment expected to be laid over their deaths is 1 year in jail and a fine. Another two presumed positive cases of H5 bird flu have been found in seabirds in WA. It takes the total confirmed cases or presumed positive cases to 17 in Australia. A newborn humpback whale found washed up on a Sydney beach has died and is also being tested for the deadly strain. The United States is accusing Tehran of engaging in acts of terrorism by targeting ships in the Strait of Hormuz as it defends a new wave of strikes on Iran. Both sides have exchanged strikes for a sixth straight day. White House Press Secretary Karoline Leavitt says the attack is in direct response to Iran's violation of the preliminary peace deal.
4: Specifically, in the memorandum of understanding that they signed, they were not to fire on commercial vessels moving through the Strait of Hormuz. And unfortunately, they have made the tragic decision for them to do that.
1: In finance, one Australian dollar is buying 69.9 US cents.
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1: Broncos veteran Ben Hunt has hailed Reece Walsh's return to form in last night's upset win over the Panthers. The Brisbane fullback starring with 3 try assists and a match-winning conversion from the sideline. Hunt says there's no one better on the day than Walsh.
7: I don't think there's anyone in the game that, when they're at their very best, they're as good as him. He was sensational last night. It wasn't just the tries he set up. It was his energy off the ball, defensively organising our team and he was back to his best there last night, I thought.
1: Outgoing Wallabies coach Joe Schmidt says he shouldn't be judged on his record of 11 wins from 30 tests ahead of tomorrow's farewell test against Italy in Perth. And Formula One champion Lando Norris has been given a 10-place grid penalty for this weekend's Belgian Grand Prix. That's the latest news and sport.
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11: There's still a few patchy pieces of rain around the central coast this evening, and that's expected to continue overnight and into the early hours of tomorrow morning, possibly till around about midday or so, when its showers should begin to clear. We're expecting an overnight minimum of 11 degrees here on the central coast, and Saturday and Sunday are both going to top out at 19. It's going to be partly cloudy on Sunday, but there'll be no rain, so that'll clear away. And Monday, it's just going to be a carbon copy of Sunday. In Chillabig, Glenning Valley, and Tascot, it's currently 13 degrees and topping out 1 degree warmer here in Gosford, 14 degrees.
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At 16 minutes past 7, it's time to welcome you back to the final hour of Aussie Anthems on Coast FM 96.3. We just revisited the Australian charts from this week in 1981 with classic triple play. Australian Crawl got us underway with Things Don't Seem, followed by Men at Work asking, who can it be now? And after that, Billy Field rounded out the set with the chart-topping Bad Habits. Three songs that perfectly capture the diversity and energy of the Australian music scene back in the early

0: 1980s. Coming up next, it's time to turn the volume down a little and settle into the acoustic lounge, where we'll feature some stripped back Aussie songs.
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0: Oh yeah, for this week's visit, we're settling into the relaxed mood with a pair of Australian classics. First, Kate Sobrano, the beautiful acoustic version of Huntington Collector's Throw Your Arms Around Me. And then we'll hear from The Church with the laid-back version of their timeless anthem, Under the Milky Way.

0: tuning in to Aussie Anthems here on Coast FM 963. It's 27 minutes past seven. Last Friday, as we were going to air, the Australian music community lost one of its unsung heroes, Andy Bickers. Much loved saxophonist, Andy played more than 30 years working alongside Cold Chisel, becoming an integral part of their live sound. His remarkable career also saw him collaborate with bands like Midnight Oil, Silverchair, Ian Moss, Jimmy Barnes, Don Walker, Richard Clapton, and international acts like the Eagles. Constant presence of the Australian music scene, Andy's soaring saxophone really added something special whenever he played, earning the respect of audiences and musicians. So right now, we're remembering Andy Bickers with two great songs that showcase his unmistakable sax sound and celebrate the legacy of a musician who helped to shape the soundtrack of Australian rock.
1: Saturday night. 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
1: Hey, Gig Guide Gracie here. Remember the good old days of the 70s and 80s, cruising from venue to venue, catching your favorite bands live, and standing on those famously sticky pub floors as the music rocked the night away? Well, it's time to relive those unforgettable memories as we celebrate tonight's Gig of the Week. So get your singing voice ready as we take a trip back to the golden era of pub rock. Where are we off to this week, Phil?
2: Well, this week, Gracie, we'll visit the War and Peace Hotel in Parramatta, where on this day in 1983, the machinations of Who

0: Oh, a song that many of us can relate to on a Monday morning. So tired of waking up tired. Hoodoo Gurus from 1982, I think it was, something like that, on their Stone Age Rameos album, So Tired of Waking Up Tired. After the break, we're going to take a trip back to 1987, a year when Australian music was absolutely dominating the charts. And that'll take us towards the latest news, sport and weather.
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12: 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Charlie is my name, and checking out the music charts is my game. 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So, Phil, what year are we heading back to?
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0: Well, it's time to bring another week of Aussie Anthems to a close. Thanks for your company as we celebrated some of the greatest songs, artists and memories from Australia's rich musical history this week. But don't touch that dial, because after the latest news, sport and weather, Rob Bradley is standing by to keep you thoroughly entertained with another edition of Friday Night Special. So until we meet again, stay safe, be kind to each other, and continue to enjoy the great music mix on Coast FM 963.
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0: Good evening, I'm Chelsea Bowden. Telstra has conceded last week's network outage may have been avoided if a software update had been completed. A parliamentary inquiry is underway investigating the disruption that left hundreds of people unable to call 000. The committee has heard a server was missing a necessary software update and a design change hadn't been recorded. Telstra CEO Vicky Brady has told the inquiry the telco has let its customers down.
1: Had that software update been completed, or had the design change been properly documented and reflected in the maintenance procedures, the outage may not have occurred. This is clearly unacceptable. Our controls were not good enough.
0: The federal government says it wants real charges with teeth over the death of two Australian teenagers in Laos. Holly Morton Bowes and her friend Bianca Jones died of methanol poisoning in 2024. Their loved ones have been told the most serious charges likely to be laid over the incident carry a maximum of 1 year jail. Senior Minister Mark Butler says a number of high-level talks have taken place regarding the deaths.
2: The Prime Minister has spoken to his counterpart. The Foreign Minister, Penny Wong, has spoken to her counterpart a number of times. And we appointed a special envoy to ensure that on an ongoing basis, the Lao authorities could not have been clearer about Australia's expectations here.
0: Detectives have arrested a New South Wales woman as part of their investigations into the movement of police killer Desi Freeman. Freeman spent more than 7 months on the run before he was shot dead by police following the deaths of two officers in Victoria's High Country. A 58-year-old woman has been taken into custody in Victoria and is being questioned. No charges have been laid. Another two cases of H5 bird flu have been confirmed in migratory seabirds in WA. It brings Australia's total number of positive cases to 17. A whale carcass which washed up on a Sydney beach has also been tested for the deadly strain. Orca Australia President Ashley Ryan says results are expected in the next 24 hours.
3: So we haven't seen any cases in Australia yet of the bird flu affecting marine mammals. But we have seen on Heard Island that the strain has wiped out large numbers of elephant seals.
0: And the US president has used a national address to claim China gained access to the personal information of millions of his country's voters. In finance, one Australian dollar is buying 69.9 US cents.
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0: In the NRL, the Cronulla Sharks have defeated the New South Wales Knights 20-18. Next up, it's the Melbourne Storm taking on the Sydney Roosters. Outgoing Wallabies coach Joe Schmidt is confident Australia are better placed than when he started ahead of tomorrow's farewell test against Italy in Perth.
7: I know people will look at the stark results and that's how you judge, but the number of tries we're scoring, the improvements we've seen in some of our set-piece work, I do feel like the brand of rugby we play is part of what's bringing crowds back to the game.
0: Italy's coach has been suspended for tomorrow's test after being found guilty of abusing the referee. And in AFL news, Geelong star Max Holmes will undergo surgery on an ankle fracture suffered in his side's win over St Kilda last night. That's the latest news and sport.
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12: Well, I'm going to take a look at the weather for the next couple of days. But first of all, congratulations to the Cronulla Sharks for their fine win over the New South Wales Knights. They seem to be very good against a non-existent team. So watch out for their next home game against the Northern Territory Numbats. But I digress. It's time for the weather. And tomorrow, across the Central Coast, we can expect a shower or two. The minimum will be 11 overnight, climbing to 19 on Saturday. Saturday being the 18th of July already. Possible rainfall, 0 to 1 millimetre of rain. Chance of any rain at all is about 60%, round about there. But there's no fire danger rating, which shouldn't be any fire danger rating at this time of year, should there? And moving on, in Sunday, we can expect a maximum of 19 across the Central Coast area. There will be about a 20% chance of rain on that day. Partly cloudy, slight chance of a shower, winds southeast to southwesterly. And moving into Monday, we're staying on that maximum temperature of 19. It's about time for this, about right for this time of year, of course. Partly cloudy and light winds across the coast on Monday. Currently here at Gosford, outside the Coast FM station, it's 13 degrees.
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passing safe. Teddy Belson, get ready for takeoff with me, Uncle Robbo, bringing you the great music. Coming off of this one, a big hit from 79, Mr. Michael Jackson. Don't stop till you get enough.

0: Yes, if you're looking for alternate universes, you've come to the right place, and not stopping until you get enough and ringing your bells. We're bell ringing, doing all of that on your Friday night from 8 o'clock on Coast FM 963, your station right here on the central coast with me, your Uncle Robbo, presenting, as always, a fun and fabulous edition of Coast FM Friday Night Special. Oh, how did we get here? Congratulations, Phil Knox. By the way, thank you for another fabulous Aussie Anthem show. And yes, it's only uphill from here till midnight, till 11 o'clock, and then midnight, of course, as we head into another Central Coast weekend. But in the meantime, I'm going to play you a varied selection, a smorgasbord of different types of music, tunes, memories from the soundtrack of your life, stuff that will basically change your life forever and just take you on a high-winged horse up to heaven.
1: He's lying.
0: I'm exaggerating slightly, I suppose. But anyway, I'm going to do my very best to give you a wonderful Friday night of music and fun times right here on Coast FM 963. And right now we're going to go down to the bottom of the garden.
2: I'll say the magic word. Herbidaceous.
0: And this is a very herbidaceous track for you, going back to the 1980s on the cartoon animated movie Foot Rock Flats. Here's Dave Dobbin with Herbs, or Herbs if you're posh. For some reason, they don't sound the H. I don't know why. This track is called Slice of Heaven.

0: Yes, Dave Dobbin, Talk Us to a Slice of Heaven, and then ELO, of course, Hold On Tight to Your Dreams. Always good advice, and a bit more good advice for you, so stay tuned, don't touch your radio dial, because we'll be right back after these messages, and we'll be having a look at the birthdays already of people, famous and otherwise, over the next couple of days. It'll be a lot of fun, and some great music to go with it. That's coming your way right after this.
1: I'll say the magic word. Herbidaceous.
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Now, there's one to bring back a lot of memories. We all grew up watching The Goodies, didn't we, on ABC Tea Time for years and years and years in the 70s and 80s. It was repeated over and over again, and it got into everybody's brain. Played that because Tim Brooke Taylor, the blonde-haired member of The Goodies, would have been having a birthday today. Born in Derbyshire, England in 1940. Sadly, he died during the COVID pandemic. And he was a victim of that pandemic, and he died aged 79 back in 2020. The British comedian was a star of The Goodies, which also starred Bill Oddie and Graham Garden. The trio were also in the 60s radio comedy I'm Sorry, I'll Read That Again. It's on this day, the Beatles film Yellow Submarine premiered at the London Pavilion, happened in 1968, and a year before that, Jimi Hendrix opened for the Monkees in New York. Wow, what a support act to have. 2 months later, he had his first hit in the US with the album Are You Experienced, stayed on the album charts for 77 weeks, and Mick Tucker, born Michael Tucker in London, England, had a birthday on this day, 1947, but he died aged 54 back in 2002. He was the drummer with UK glam rock band The Sweet. Their hits included Little Willie, Fox on the Run, Love is Like Oxygen, and this one I'm going to play for you right now to mark what would have been Mick Tucker's birthday had he not left us, age 54, 2002. And this one is, of course, the Ballroom Blitz.

the great voice of Martha Reeves having a birthday tomorrow when she turns 85, born in Afola, Alabama. I hope I pronounced that right. 1941, the lead singer for the US trio Martha and the Vandellas. They had little chart success in Australia, but two of their 60s hits, Heatwave, the one we heard there, and Dancing in the Street, have been revived by several artists. So there you go, Martha Reeves having a birthday tomorrow. And, well, Sunday is the day Kerry Packer regained control of Channel 9, hooray. He paid just $725 million for the network he'd sold in 1987 to Alan Bond for $1.04 billion. Like that, just $725 million. You know, you pull that out of your back pocket, can't you? And Sue Thompson, born Eva Sue McKee in Nevada, Missouri in 1925. She died aged 96 in 2021. The American singer would have had a birthday on Sunday, 19th of July. During the early 60s, she had four hits. One was Sad Movies, Norman, James Holder, Ladder Steady, and the last one was this one in 1965. All three songs written by John D. Loudermilk, and here she is, Sue Thompson, would have had a birthday, and this one's called Paper Tiger.

Great classic song there, later covered by In Excess. That was The Loved Ones there with a song, coincidentally, also called The Loved One. And I played that because Sunday is the birthday of Gerry Humphries, the Australian singer who was lead singer for The Loved Ones. At their biggest hits in 1966 with Ever Loving Man and the Loved One we just heard there. The group broke up in 1967 and sadly Gerry Humphries died aged 62 back in 2005. But he would have had a birthday on Sunday were he still with us. On that day too, the 19th of July countdown went to air for the final time on the ABC back in 1987. The music programme ran for 13 years. During the final programme, Ian Molly Meldrum removed his hat to reveal a cleanly shaved head. And then following cat calls from the audience, put it back on again. Dame Diana Rigg would have had a birthday on Monday, the 20th of July. She was born Enid Diana Rigg in Yorkshire, England in 1938. Lost her a few years ago, aged 82. Of course, best remembered for playing Emma Peel in the 60s television series The Avengers. More recently, she played the part of Mrs. Pumphrey in the revived series of All Creatures Great and Small and appeared in a James Bond movie as the only woman that James Bond ever actually married on Her Majesty's Secret Service in 1969. And also, Wendy Richard having a birthday on Monday. She died aged 65 in 2009, but the English actress best remembered for playing Miss Brahms in the long-running TV series Are You Being Served and had a starring role in EastEnders, the soap opera as Pauline Fowler. Her last role was playing Mrs. Crump in the Miss Marple movie A Pocket Full of Rye in 2008, but back in 1962, she provided the voice of the girl character on Mike Sarn's novelty hit Come Outside, for which she was paid the princely sum of £15. Let's hear that one now. Here's Mike Sarn with Wendy Richard. £15 better off, Come Outside.

0: time for a bit of slap and tickle,
1: I'll
0: over.
1: Slap and tickle you in a
0: minute. I'll
1: come
0: out for a bit of
2: slap. And there's more where that came from.
1: Marcia.

Yes, Marsha. There she goes, Australia's Queen of Pop in the 70s, Marsha Hines. She was born in Boston, Massachusetts in 1953, and on Monday, 20th of July, she turned 73. She moved to Australia from the US in 1970, and she joined the cast of Hair, had a lot of hits, and nowadays, of course, appears on Australian Idol as a judge, for those of you that watch that programme. Terry Irwin's also having a birthday that same date. Teresa Raine, she was born in Eugene, Oregon in 1964. She turns 62, the American-Australian naturalist and a widow, of course, of Steve Irwin and the mother of Bindi and Bob Irwin. Also on the 20th of July, possibly the most famous event that's ever happened on that date in US time, Neil Armstrong became the first man to walk on the moon, the Apollo 11 mission back in 1969, and it inspired this hit from one of Australia's big country stars of the era. It's called Armstrong, and this is Reg Lindsay taking us into the break, having a birthday. Black

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8: Welcome to the middle of the film, the moment where we take a break and invite you, the audience, to join us, the filmmakers, in Find the Fish. We're going to show you a scene from another film and ask you to guess where the fish is. But if you think you know, don't keep it to yourselves. Yell out so that all the cinema can hear you. So here we are with Find the Fish.
9: That fish has gone.
10: You did love it so. You looked after it like a son.
9: And it went wherever I used it go.
10: Is it in the cupboard?
11: Yes!
10: Wouldn't you like to know? It was a lovely little fish.
9: And it went wherever I did go.
11: It's on the sofa!
10: Where can that fish be? It is the most elusive fish.
9: And it went wherever I did go.
10: Oh, fishy, fishy, fishy, fish.
9: A fish, a fish, a fish, a fishy, oh.
10: Oh, fishy, fishy, fishy, fish.
9: That went wherever I

Yeah, welcome back. A bargain, if I've ever heard of one. That was The Who, of course, from The Who's next album from 1971. We're into our second hour already, having a great time on your Friday night. Hope you'll stay with us, and somebody will pick up that mess as we get into another great song, this time from Mr. Billy Joel, and from the album Glass Houses. This is called You May Be Right.

0: And now for something completely different.
1: You could hear the offbeats pound as they raced across the ground, and the clatter of the wheels as they spun round and round. And he galloped into Market Street, his badge upon his chest. His name was Ernie, and he drove the fastest milk cart in the West. Now Ernie loved a widow, a lady known as Sue. She lived all alone in Lily Lane at number 22. They said she was too good for him. She was haughty, proud and chic. But Ernie got his cocoa there 3 times every week. They called him Ernie. And he drove the fastest milk cart in the West. She said she'd like to bathe in milk. He said, all right, sweetheart. And when he finished work one night, he loaded up the cart. He said, you want it pasteurized, because pasteurized is best. She says, Ernie, I'll be happy if it comes up to me chest. That tickled old Ernie.
2: Ernie.
1: And he drove the fastest milk cart in the West.
2: Oh.
1: Now, Ernie had a rival, an evil-looking man called Two-Ton Ted from Teddington, and he drove the baker's van. He tempted her with his treacle tarts and his tasty oatmeal bread, and when she seen the size of his hot meat pies, it very near turned her head. She nearly swooned at his macaroon, and he said, now if you treat me right, you'll have hot rolls every morning and crumpets every night. He knew once she sampled his layer cake, he'd have his wicked way, and all Ernie had to offer was a pint of milk a day. Poor Ernie! And he drove the fastest milk cart in the West. One lunchtime, Ted saw Ernie's awesome cart outside her door. It drove him mad to find it was still there at 4:30. And as he leapt down from his van, off blood through his veins did course. And he went across to Ernie's cart and he didn't off kick his horse, whose name was Trigger.
2: Trigger!
1: And he pulled the fastest milk cart in the West. Now Ernie rushed out into the street, his gold top in his hand. He said, if you want to marry Susie, you fight for her like a man. Oh, why don't we play cards for her, he sneeringly replied. And just to make it interesting, we'll have a shilling on the side. Now Ernie dragged him from his van, and beneath the blazing sun, they stood there face to face, and Ted went for his bun. But Ernie was too quick, things didn't go the way Ted planned, and a strawberry-flavoured yoghurt sent it spinning from his hand. Now Sushi ran between them and tried to keep them apart, and Ernie pushed her aside, and a rock cake caught him underneath his heart. And he looked up in pained surprise, and the concrete hardened crust of a stale pork pie caught him in the eye, and Ernie bit the dust. Poor Ernie!
2: Ernie!
1: And he drove the fastest milk cart in the West. Ernie was only 52. He didn't want to die. But now he's gone to make deliveries in that milk round in the sky, where the customers are angels and ferocious dogs are banned, and a milkman's life is full of fun in that fairy dairy land. But a woman's needs are manifold, and Sue, she married Ted. But strange things happened on their wedding night as they lay in their bed. Was that the trees a-rustling, or the hinges of the gate? Or Ernie's ghostly gold tops a-rattling in their crate? They won't forget Ernie.
2: Ernie!
1: And he drove the fastest milk cart in the West.
3: Yes, in case you hadn't guessed, that was the one and only Benny Hill there with the number one hit he had in the early 1970s, Ernie, the fastest milkman in the West. Before that, Billy Joel, and you may be right. We're going in on with our second hour now, mixing them up. Before we head back to the 60s, we've got a couple more to play for you, starting with this one. One of my favourite bands, of course, from the 70s is Sparks. Following their first big hit, This Town Ain't Big Enough for Both of Us, this was the follow-up single from the same year from the album, Kimono My House. And this is Ron Mayall's songwriting, and it's quirkiest again. This one's called Amateur Hour.

There he goes, Mr. Stevie Wonder himself there. It was Master Blaster jamming, or if you're American, Master Blaster. Yeah, well, we're going back to the 60s in a few short moments' time, but to get you in the mood, here's some pseudo-60s for you. The Dukes of Stratosphere, psychedelic specialists from the 80s, alias XTC. This one's called My Love Explodes.

0: 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What possessed you to write such a disgusting...
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There's Welcome Back. It's the 60s again, of course, and that was The Group, fronted by one of Australia's great pop stars of that or any other era, Mr. Brian Cadd, their Woman, You're Breaking Me. We're going to mix these up and play some great 60s classics for you. It was a many and varied decades. We're about to find out with the Rolling Stones.

Yes, calling up all the great bands of the 60s. The Rolling Stones were telling us about yesterday's Papers, and then the Kinks and a pile-driving follow-up to You Really Got Me called All Day and All of the Night. Let's slow it down a little now with a Burt Bacharach tune performed for you here by Miss Dionne Warwick. Can't be a bad combination, can it? And it isn't. This one's called I Say a Little Prayer.

Dionne Warwick sang a little prayer then. Birmingham's answer to Mosey beat the Applejacks there from the 60s. Tell Me When, replete with a toy piano by the sound of it. Good stuff. Every little regional area of the UK had its regional sound, of course, in the mid-1960s, and none of them were any bigger ever anywhere than these guys.

The Bob Crew generation were involved, of course, with the Four Seasons, but that was an instrumental hit from 1967, Music to Watch Girls By. Before that, Help, of course, the Beatles. And before the break, before we actually came into the 60s tonight, we heard the Dukes of Stratosphere, who were kind of cod psychedelia, taking off some of the great psychedelic bands of the 60s, of which this was one. An inspiration for the Dukes of Stratosphere is, of course, the Electric Prunes. And I Had Too Much to Dream last night.

That's a one-hit wonder there from a group called Crazy Elephant. Name like that's no wonder, is it? Gimme, gimme, good loving. We love a bit of garage rock here on the Friday Night Special. And here's an early example from 1965, City of People from The Illusions.

That's a band called The Third Bardo there. I'm 5 years ahead of my time. And before that, of course, we heard The Illusions with City of People. Got time for just a couple more 60s classics. And we're going to slow it right down now and go back to the early 60s for the early career of Miss Dusty Springfield in her group called The Springfields and a song called Island of Dreams.

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Yes, welcome back to our third and final hour tonight on Coast FM Friday Night Special. I hope whatever you're doing tonight, you're having a good Friday, heading into another great, fabulous Central Coast weekend, as indeed they all are. And that was the late, great Gordon Lightfoot there telling us the story of the wreck of the Edmund Fitzgerald. We mix them up, of course, in the last hour. We like to play lots of classic hits, lots of good memories for you, stuff like this one from David Bowie going all the way back to 1980. This was top of the charts for weeks and weeks and weeks in that particular year. And here's David now. Remember the bizarre video that went with this one? He's just a Poirot clown. And I don't know, still can't quite work it out. I think he was on drugs. This is called Ashes to Ashes.

Yeah, a little bit of instant karma is a good thing on a Friday night there for Mr. John Lennon. And yes, 10:15 on your Friday night. Of course, the good thing about Friday night is it don't matter what time it is, does it? We can take you back to any time we like. This time we're taking you back to 1975. The video featured these lads on top of a big skyscraper somewhere in New York City, looking out over the skyline, the Statue of Liberty, the Empire State Building, the lot. They were called the Stylistics, and this one topped the charts for quite a few weeks back in 75. And it still sounds good now. It's one to tap your toes to and get up and dance if your feet aren't aching. And it's called I Can't Give You Anything But My Love. Here's the Stylistics.

flight 3722 to Bridgetown, Barbados. We will be flying at an height of 32,000 feet and at an airspeed of approximately 600 miles per hour. Refreshments will be served after takeoff. Kindly fasten your safety belts and refrain from smoking until the air.

Yeah, wonderful memories of great pop from the mid-1970s. We started that with the Stylistics, Can't Give You Anything But My Love, and then Barbados from Typically Tropical. To take us into our next break, here's a band that had a couple of hits in that same era. They used to wear some right funny costumes too, with big K's on the front, because they were called Kenny, but they looked like a big packet of Special K. And this is one of the hits they had. Julianne was one, The Bump was another, and this was the third one. As I said, they were called Kenny, and this one, this song is called Fancy Pants.

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11: Go on, take the plunge.

Manfred Mann's Earth Band there. They're Blinded by the Light. Welcome back. It's our final half an hour. It's going so quickly, doesn't it, when you're enjoying yourself and having so much fun playing such great music for you. Let's change the tempo a little bit now for this. Start off as a Coke ad. This is the New Seekers.

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I gave her the old familiar line. She lapped it up and asked for more. And right at the crucial moment, my wife walked through the door.

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Good advice indeed, especially on Friday, Nigel, all over the weekend. That was Nev Nichols and the Country Playboys from 1976. You've got to have a beer, mate. Well, who can argue with that? It's Friday night. If you haven't done so already, get to your fridge, get one out, pop the top and get it into you. Great advice. Let's carry on now with a disco classic before you get too drunk to dance around your living room floor under the mirror ball that I know you've all got there. Here are the Bee Gees taking us down for a little bit of that night fever.

A mid-70s hit there for Billy Joe Spears, the story of the blanket on the ground. And before that, Night Fever from the Bee Gees. This is Coast FM Friday Night Special, the place to be on Friday night. I can play for you now a song originally done by Gene Chandler in 1962. It wasn't a hit here in Australia, and this version came out in 79 from Darts.

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Milton C. Hardcastle is a retired judge from the Los Angeles Superior Court. Mark McCormick, an ex-race car driver turned thief, was Hardcastle's last case. McCormick has been placed in the judge's custody, and together they're going after 200 cases that walked out of Hardcastle's courtroom on technicalities.

Yeah, it's great. Classic TV memories there from the 80s from the pen of Stephen J. Cannell. That was Hardcastle and McCormick, starred Brian Keith and Daniel Hugh Kelly. One of the great adventure, far-fetched adventure shows of that period. Taking us out tonight, though, here's a, we're going back to the 60s once again for this one from the Box Tops. The city lights, it's called Neon Rainbow.

Yeah, that's it for this week. The Box Tops there with Neon Rainbow. Hope you've enjoyed the music I've been presenting for you tonight. I've stirred a few happy memories for some of you right across the Central Coast. But stay tuned. A new show, Blues Notes, is coming your way after the 11 o'clock news. That's Kirk Fletcher. We'll be bringing that to you between 11 o'clock and midnight as we head into another fabulous Central Coast weekend. Should be a lot of fun. Should be worth a listen. So stay tuned. But that's all from me for another week. So until we meet again, please stay safe. Be kind to each other. Please come back and join me next time. And until we meet again, for me, your Uncle Robbo, it's ta-da for a bit.

Good evening, music lovers. It's just gone 11 minutes past 11, and you've arrived here at Coast FM 963 for Blue Notes with Fletch, where for the next hour, I've got the blues for you. Starting us off tonight was John Cleary, Take My Love. John Cleary is a British-born New Orleans-based pianist, singer and multi-instrumentalist, and a master of Crescent City blues, funk and R&B, and his band is the acclaimed John Cleary and the Absolute Monster Gentlemen. And speaking of gentlemen, thanks to Rob, who preceded me with his Friday night special. Tonight, I'll be playing some of my favourites from up and down the blues highway and across the oceans. So forget about late night TV, find yourself a comfortable spot. You know what I mean. But no matter where you are, remember to breathe. From Take My Love to Trouble in Mind, you know that age don't mean a thing. Right here on Blue Notes with Fletch, I just love the speed of sound. Here's Michael Burks, Don't Let It Be a Dream.

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I said at the top of the show, that age don't mean a thing. That was Sonny Terry and Brendan McGee with an old blues standard, Trouble in Mind, which they recorded in 1969 at the age of 57 and 54 respectively. Originally written and recorded in 1924 and has been recorded by many since, such as Louis Armstrong, Janis Joplin, Aretha Franklin, Nina Simone and Freddie King and a whole host more. Speaking of timelines, next up, Robert Finley, who was discovered at the ripe old age of 62, confirming that age don't mean a thing. 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

That was Dion, the angel in the alleyways, which features Patti Schlafer and her best friend and husband, Bruce Springsteen. Dion, who is best known for his iconic 1950s and 60s rock and roll and doo-wop hits such as Run Around Sue and the chart-topping follow-up hit The Wanderer, but he's digging in there with a new kind of blues. Time now to find that comfortable spot. Here's Kiwi-stroke Aussie band, The Hip Shooters. Introduce yourself.

Eric Clapton there with a little help from John Mayer with the JJ Chaos song Lies. Speaking of being helped out by friends, here's some messages from some of ours. This is Blue Note with Fletch right here on Coast FM 963. You want it?

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guy should be. Someday we may look back and laugh at all that could have been. But tonight the bottle wins again.

You pretend to listen. I'll act like I can hear you. I know you'll always be there. Ain't that a true friend? 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

That's Ben Harper with harmonica virtuoso Charlie Musselwhite. The bottle wins again, but not this month because it's dry July for me. Next up, Freddie King, only getting second best. This is Blue Notes with Fletch on Coast FM 963.

Nothing second best about that. But it's now time for me to go. So whether you are a local or listening online like a local, thanks for spending part of your Friday night listening to Blue Notes with Fletch. So I'll plant you now and I'll dig you further on up the road. Next up, classic hits with Lisa Vance to get you through the night. Good night, music lovers. Here's Long John Baldry exercising his rights. Thank you. Thank you very much.

0: 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Welcome along to Classic Hits Overnight. Real life there with Catch Me If I'm Falling. Coming up to 12:25 a.m. And a big thank you to Kirk Fletcher. Always a pleasure to follow another great edition of Blues Notes. The roads are quiet, the kettle might just be going on. And wherever these early hours find you across the coast, it's great to have your company. Stay with us. The unmistakable harmonies of Smokey are next, followed by one of music's true legends, Sir Paul McCartney. Then we'll keep the music rolling through the early hours.
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Coast FM 963, Sherbet there with You've Got the Gun. 17 minutes away from one on this Saturday morning. And across the Central Coast, it's another crisp winter's morning. Temperatures are sitting around 9 degrees. So if you're heading out over the next few hours, rug up, allow a little extra time on the roads and travel safely. There's plenty more great music still to come before the sun rises. Right now, let's head to 1981 and one of Foreigner's biggest hits. We'll keep the classics coming through the overnight.

0: 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Berlin there with the unforgettable Take My Breath Away, the Oscar-winning hit that defined the 80s for so many. Coming up to 8 minutes to one. Hope your Saturday morning is unfolding at an easy pace, wherever the hours find you across the Central Coast. After 1 o'clock news, we'll catch up with the unmistakable harmonies of the Bee Gees, along with R.E.M. On the way, Chris Montez. Next is the Deltones.
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0: 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The overnight continues with Deacon Blue there with A Real Gone Kid. And as Saturday quietly unfolds across the Central Coast, we're staying with the songs you know and love. 28 minutes past one. 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

Coast FM 96.3, the home of classic hits. Wilson Pickett there with a Mustang Sally. And coming up to 24 minutes to two, another cool winter's day is on the way with a mix of sunshine and cloud, top of around 18 degrees, light winds, and it's sitting at around 8 degrees across much of the coast. So if you're heading out early, make sure you've got a warm jacket. Still ahead this hour, Maxi Priest, An American Breed. Right now, let's head back to 1970 with the smooth sounds of Simon & Garfunkel.

0: 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Your overnight continues with the songs you know and love. 10 minutes to two, an American breed there with Bend Me, Shape Me. Thanks for making Coast FM part of these peaceful overnight hours. And coming up soon on the other side, Gary and Dave, followed by a favourite from ABBA. And we'll update your Saturday forecast for you. And the overnight soundtrack continues next with The Police.
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0: 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Beach Boys there with I Can Hear Music. 18 minutes past two and the roads are still nice and quiet around the coast, making it the perfect time. Settle back and enjoy a few more favourites. Stay with us on the other side, one of Led Zeppelin's most iconic recordings from 1971, followed by an Aussie classic.
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And before that, Jimmy Barnes. Across the Central Coast, it's another cool winter's morning. After a cloudy start, we can look forward to some sunshine. Returning later today with a top of around 18 degrees. If you're heading out over the next few hours, it's still well worth having a warm jacket close by. Still to come this hour, Missy Higgins along with a smash from Neil Diamond. Right now, the unmistakable voice of Phil Collins.

0: Radio for our community, Coast FM 963, 15 minutes away from 3. Throb there with a fortune teller. Another hour is quietly slipping by. Wherever these early hours find you across the coast, thanks for making Coast FM part of your Saturday morning. More of the songs you know and love are just ahead.
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4:25 and Classic Hits Overnight on Coast FM 963. Bachelor Girl there with Lucky Me. And it's another cool start across the Central Coast. But after a cloudy beginning, we can look forward to some sunshine later today with a top of around 18 degrees. If you're heading out early, it's still a morning for a warm jacket. Not far away now, we'll be handing over to Tiff for another edition of Daybreak. But there's still a few more favourites to enjoy first. Right now, here's the British pop duo Wham with the George Michael written and produced number one hit from 1985. The Overnight soundtrack continues right here on Coast FM.

0: 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Herman's Hermits there with No Milk Today. 10 minutes away from four and another edition of Classic Hits Overnight is almost complete. Thanks for sharing these peaceful hours with us across the Central Coast, whether you've been listening through the night or you've just joined us. It's been wonderful having you along. Very shortly, Tiff Power will be here at Daybreak taking you through the morning with more Classic Hits, a local and community info, and everything you need to start your Saturday. Stay with us on the other side with The Black Sorrows from 1989. Till next time, take it easy.
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Well, good morning, ladies and gentlemen. Thank you so much for joining me this morning on the 18th of July. It is 9 minutes past 4 o'clock in the morning. And let's have a quick look at the weather for today. It's going to be a shower or two, partly cloudy throughout the day. And it's going to get to a top temperature of 19 degrees and getting down to a low of 13. Sun will rise at 6:55 this morning. All right, let's have a look at the next hour. What crazy music I've coming up for you. I've got some Mondo Rock, the Rolling Stones. Right up now, I've got the Birds with Turn, Turn, Turn. 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

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But I've gone to our community hub and I've just found just so much information. Like, there's a free baby playgroup at Woi Woi. There's the women's shed at Canwell. How cool is that? And you can find all that information out. But then I had a look at Wildlife Ark. So Wildlife Ark is a volunteer-run charity group on the Central Coast providing 24/7 support, rescue and care for injured, orphaned and sick native animals. So they're always looking for new members to join their team, especially phone operators to help answer and coordinate rescues. But there are plenty of other things to do. At present, they're looking for possum release sites where rehabilitated animals can safely return into the wild. So if you'd like to help, visit their website on wildlife.arc.org or call 4325 0666. Or the best thing is jump on to Coast FM website and have a look under our community hub page. I mean, there's just so much in there that if you feel like helping out, starting, you know, a new group, going to Yuka, doing anything social, whatever it is, we've got it up on here. And if you've got a group, actually, or a free community event or anything, give us a call. 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All right, I have some Mondo Rock coming up for you because it's one of my top 10 favourite songs in the whole wide world. Here is Come Said the Boy. 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

listening to Daybreak, and that was Billy Ocean. Caribbean Queen, sounds like me, right? I need a holiday, to be fair. And then Aretha Franklin, Natural Woman. It is 5 minutes to 5 o'clock, and we'll have the news. Back after the news, I've got some more classic hits coming your way, like Skyhooks, Hoodoo Gurus, 1927. So much more coming up after that. Right up now, I've got the Hollies with their classic hit of 1974, The Air That I Breathe. You're on Coast FM 963 with me, Tiff Power.

morning to the second hour of Daybreak. I am Tiff Power. Thank you so much for your company up around the bend by CCR right there. I've got some more classic hits coming your way. However, let's have a quick look at the weather for today, being the 18th of July. It's going to have a shower or two, partly cloudy throughout the day. The sun will rise at 6:55 and it will set at 5:06. The top temperature today is going to get to 19. So let's see. But there is going to be kind of a little showers around potentially. All right, let's get to it. 1927, To Love Me. You're on Coast FM.

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it is 29 minutes past 5 o'clock, and that was Alan Parsons' project, Eye in the Sky. Before that, we had some Tina Turner, Now I Can Dance. Can't go past a Kinks song like Lola, can you? All right, if you haven't got anything to do and you kind of want to get out there, Christmas in July, the races today at Gosford, so you can head out down there. Also at the OB Pub tonight, which is something a little different, Eric Groth and the Guru. So it's a free show at the OB Pub. So, and that starts about 8 o'clock, and I think it's going to be outside. So, yeah, that's a little bit of a gig tonight if you're not going to be doing anything. All right, after the break, I've got some Jackie DeShannon, but right up now I've got some Elton John, and this is your song. You're on Coast FM 963 with me, Tiff Power.

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It is 6 minutes to 6, and we'll have the news, and then you'll have Mal, Paul, and friends for the Fishing Fellas. All right, my friends, I'm going to say goodbye now. Catch me tomorrow morning at 4 a.m. where I'll be doing a daybreak for Sunday morning. Be safe, take care, and have a wonderful day today. Bye for now.

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0: Toby Goff. The owner of a Lao distillery has now been charged over a methanol poisoning that killed Australian teenagers Holly Morton Bowles and Bianca Jones. Danish officials say the business owner faces up to 4 years in prison for selling hazardous food and operating illegally. It's unclear which sentence is correct after Holly and Bianca's parents were previously told the maximum was only a 1 year and a fine. The case will remain open for 15 years. Andy Burnham has been confirmed as the UK's new Labour leader on his way to becoming the country's seventh Prime Minister in a decade. King Charles is expected to ask the recently re-elected MP to form government on Monday. In his first speech as party leader, Burnham thanked his predecessor, Sir Keir Starmer, for laying the groundwork of his party's vision.
1: Keir put Labour back in a position to change people's lives, and that is what we have been doing these last 2 years. New rights for workers and for renters. Britain's reputation rebuilt on the world stage.
0: Four men are now facing charges after an alleged home invasion and child abduction in the Hunter Valley. Police say a group forced entry to a Musselbrook home, assaulting a resident and fleeing with two children aged 4 and 7. One suspect was caught immediately after the incident last month, while three more men were arrested overnight and are now before the courts. A humpback whale calf has died after washing ashore on a Sydney beach, triggering precautionary testing for the deadly H5 bird flu. The 4.5-metre calf was found yesterday at Greenhills Beach, but died shortly after rescuers arrived. While the whales are considered low risk for the virus, experts maintain testing is a vital measure. Sydney's metro trains will be out of action for the next 2 weekends as crews continue testing ahead of the expansion to Bankstown. The southwest portion of the line has now been handed over to network operator Metro Trains ahead of its expected opening later this year. Sydney Metro Chief Executive Hugh Lawson says a number of software upgrades are now being carried out
2: to kind of improve the reliability and performance of the new section of the railway, address some of the issues we identified earlier in the testing. So they're a big part of getting us ready for the next step. We'll be very close to going into what we call trial running, which is when we actually start to really test the operational performance of the system.
0: Also making news, legendary West Indies cricketer Sir Garfield Sobers has died age 89. The iconic batsman and versatile bowler held the world record for the highest individual test score for 36 years. In finance, just before close, the Dow Jones is trading down 369 points. The Nasdaq also down 328. One Australian dollar is buying 69.82 US cents.
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0: The Roosters have stepped up to second on the NRL ladder with a fourth straight win. Andrew Lucas reports.
5: The Roosters have held off a Brave Storm outfit 14-6 in front of over 16,000 fans in the wet at Allianz Stadium. The Tricolours led 8-0 at the break, but there were terrible scenes with Will Warbrick taken from the field on a medicab with an Achilles injury. It took 58 minutes for the Storm to score, but a late try to Daniel Tupou was enough for the Roosters to go to second on the ladder. Earlier, the Sharks beat the Knights 20-18 in Cronulla. Andrew Lucas at Allianz Stadium.
0: And in the AFL, the Swans have lost their first home game of the season to the Crows, 87 points to 71 at the SCG. It's 6:04. That's the latest news and sport.
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11: Well, good morning, Coast FM listeners. Mel Poole behind the mic this morning. And what is our weather going to do today? Well, look, Gosford forecast is for showers. A shower or two, maximum 19 degrees. That studio, as we walked through the door, it was just on 11 degrees. So 50% chance of rain, they're saying. Well, that's a 50-50 bet. Either way, bomb. Fire danger rating, nothing. Sun protection recommended for 11:30 to 12:30. Index predicted to be 3, moderate. Central Coast area, what have we got? We've got partly cloudy, the chance of morning fog, a medium chance of showers, becoming less likely in the afternoon, light winds becoming south to southeasterly, 15 to 20 knots in the morning. Running into Sunday, what's happening there? Minimum 12 degrees, maximum 19 degrees, partly cloudy, chance of any rain 20%. Sun protection is a medium or a moderate rating. Central Coast area, partly cloudy, slight chance of showers, mostly likely in the morning. Wind south or southeasterly, 15 to 20 knots, becoming light in the early afternoon. Monday, back to work and potentially back to school for some schools. Minimum 10 degrees, 19 degrees overnight, partly cloudy. Chance of rainy rain, 10%. Sun protection, moderate. And coastal area, partly cloudy, light winds all day. That gives you a bit of an idea what's going on there. Looking at the traffic, everything's running A-okay on the M1 north and southbound. It's light to light to light, both north and south. Trains, no track work apart from a little bit of early week, early AM changes to buses and trains between Gosford and Newcastle. Tides off the coast, what's going on? 11:27 a.m. a 1.49-metre high tide. 5:12 p.m. a 0.54-metre low tide. 11:28 p.m. 1.77-metre high tide. Sunday, 6:01 a.m. a 0.41-metre low tide. 12:16 p.m. a 1.5-metre high tide. Then 6:06 p.m. a 0.62-metre low tide. Running into... what have we got next here, Mel? Oh, weather warnings. What's going on? We have a gale warning for Byron Coast, and we have a strong wind warning for the Coffs Coast and the Macquarie Coast. And for Sunday, we have a gale warning for Byron Coast and a strong wind warning for the Coffs Coast and Macquarie Coast. There is a developing east coast low off the Queensland, New South Wales border, a little bit way out, but certainly having an influence on that coastal area from Coffs Harbour all the way up to the Gold Coast and the Sunshine Coast sand islands. Hunter Coastal Waters, what's happening? We can see a rock to Broken Bay for today and tomorrow. Weather situation. A coastal trough is associated low off the New South Wales north coast, combined with a high pressure ridge over the far south coast of coastal waters, promoting strong south to southeasterly winds and large and powerful waves along the north coast during the weekend. Meanwhile, the ridge will build over the southern coastal waters ahead of the high crossing during the weekend before spreading north during the early week. As I said, I did sum it up a little bit easier than that. Winds southeasterly, 15 to 20 knots. Seas around 1 metre, increasing to 1.5 metres during the morning. Primary swell easterly around 1 metre, increasing to 1.5 metres by the early evening. Secondary swell southerly 1 to 1.5 metres, decreasing to around 1 metre by the early evening. Weather partly cloudy, 70% chance of showers. Sunday, southeasterly 10 to 15 knots, reaching up to 20 knots north of Nora Head during the morning and early afternoon. Seas 1 to 1.5 metres, decreasing to 1 metre during the afternoon. Then our primary swell easterly 2 to 3 metres, and then a secondary swell out of the south around 1 metre, increasing to 1 to 1.5 metres south of Port Stephens. Weather partly cloudy. Just remember those caveats that waves could be twice the height and winds could be 40% stronger. Rolling on to the next part of our weather report. Looking at the Snoppy chart, that high keeps and continues to be influencing that day. It pushes the east coast low on Monday and Tuesday away from the north New South Wales, southeast Queensland coast. So, and we have this massive, intense low pressure system down south of Tasmania and heading to New Zealand. So our weather patterns are certainly a little bit different these days. What's going on with the rain radar? Showers up around Nora Head at present. Zero rainfall since 9 a.m. and 13 degrees and 15 kilometres per hour wind out of the west. Mangrove Mountain, zero rainfall, 11 degrees and 4 kilometres per hour out of the south. Still no AWS for Gosford. And the airport, 11 degrees, 11 kilometres per hour wind out of the north, and that's north-northwest, and four mils of rain since 9 a.m. yesterday. Looking across the state, not many things, so a little bit of shower north ahead, and a few little scattered showers running into Newcastle, but that's it, pretty much across New South Wales. 7-day forecast, what's got the remaining part of the 7-day forecast? Tuesday, 8 to 21, cloudy, 7 to 22, cloudy on Wednesday, cloudy and rain on Thursday, 9 to 19, and big seas coming back Thursday into Friday, 8 to 18, and showers on Friday. That's your weather. That's your information from the fishing fellas. We'll keep on rolling on. Here we go.
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1: Kingfish, snapper or moeys? Do you want them in your icebox? Well, now it's time for a quick chat with Paul Minto, live from within the bait tank of the mighty Sea Runner.
2: Good morning, Captain Minto. How are you going this morning? Is it a balmy day out there, or is it just freezing cold?
3: Oh, it's cool. It's not freezing cold, not as cold as it was last week, but it's cool. A little bit of a bump still on the water from last week's southerlies. We didn't end up going yesterday. We sort of don't want to miss them. We'll try and get today and tomorrow in. She's definitely cooled down, mate. She's down about 17 degrees.
2: That's a massive drop from the last couple of weeks, isn't it?
3: It is. We had about 18 degrees there on Tuesday. We got a nice little haul of snapper in it. We're hoping to do the same again today, but yeah, temperature definitely on the drop.
2: So you're going to be like an autopsy room or forensics medicine room, and be able to bring those iced up fish to the surface and slowly thaw them out while you look at them, or what?
3: Well, I don't know. It's just we were really cold, but they felt actually warm when we pulled them out.
2: Let's keep them warm then.
4: Give them a cuddle.
3: I think that was just the comparison in temperatures outside the water to inside. But anyway.
2: So no need for an electric blanket then?
3: No. All good there. But very, very low tide there this morning. One of the commercial guys is sitting on the ramp waiting for a bit of water to come back in. We had a bit of difficulty actually getting the punt in and out of there, so it's...
2: you were scraping the bottom with the punt?
3: Mate, I was sitting on bottom waiting for a little bit of water to push it out to get into a depth, so I could actually get the engine in the water to...
2: What, you reckon you could have walked out to the boat instead of only taking all the customers out in the punt?
4: 0.04.
3: Oh, I couldn't have got to my boat, but I might have got to Algie.
2: So, you could have saved on getting the bottom scraped the other day.
3: Oh, mate, well, I've polished the prop, that's for sure. She's had a run in the sand, unfortunately, but anyway, that won't hurt it. There's no rocks there. I'll just have to check the water intake didn't get any in it, which was good, so she's still pumping water. It's very, very slippery down the bottom there, and as I said before, mate, the boat trailer signage has all been bowled over last night. You can see two pretty heavy tyre tracks either side of them, so someone's...
2: Some larrikin decided to get up and say the signage should be down on the ground rather than standing up in the air.
3: Yeah, it's not real good. Doesn't sort of do a lot there. But anyway, just if you're driving in there or driving over to rolling over to park in the top side there, guys, just be careful. It's laying across the grass.
2: I've got to ask you a question, Scrinny. You ever seen that ad on TV with Russell Coit sliding down the ramp?
3: Oh, I've seen a few of the Russell Coit ones, but I don't remember one on a ramp.
2: Well, it's a car ad, or a four-wheel drive ad,
3: yes, I have. Yes, sorry, you mentioned that, yep.
2: How do you reckon Russell would go on Terrigal boat ramp? Do you reckon he'd get to the bottom easy enough?
3: Oh, mate, he's had plenty of practice. He'd surf that down, no worries.
2: Well, Central Coast Council, once again, please get the super scrubber out and get out there and clean it up for us.
3: Oh, be a great job to do it with these... big low tides.
2: Just do it at
3: days,
2: low tide, or the best you can get with a low tide. Don't do it at high tide.
3: Yeah, she'd be a good chance to get in there today, or the next couple of days. That's about all I've got, I think, mate. We're just keeping an eye out for the old humpbacks heading north. I haven't seen, the numbers were definitely down a bit on Tuesday. There's still plenty of them, but they're starting to slip a bit in their numbers heading north, but you should still serve you from any of our...
2: Did you just trim the motors down, did you?
3: Sorry?
2: You just tune the motors down.
3: No.
2: Oh, okay. I thought I heard a drop in revs, that's all.
3: Oh, that might have been coming off the back of a little swell. What a bit
2: of... you know your phone's really good, even though it's really, really old.
3: Hang on. I tried to be old.
2: You got a new one?
3: I got a new one about 6 months ago, 8 months ago, yeah. Oh.

0: amps, the old S6, mate, and I went in to see if they put a new battery in it for me, and they laughed.
1: Oh, well. All right, well.
0: Okay. I had to jump about 10 years in phones.
1: How close are we now?
0: Oh, mate, we're less than a quarter of a mile, mate. I'm pulling the throttles back as we speak.
1: Okay, easy peasy. You have a great day on the water. Tight line for everyone on board. All locals or a couple of visitors on the boat?
0: One regular, and I've yet to know the others, which is unusual.
1: Oh, well, so yep. Go through that process of getting to know everyone, because that's the best way to go. Be a really good educator of those today's and leave old mate to his own his own go.
0: Right, mate.
1: Catch you later. Bye.
0: Bye.
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1: 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David, what's going on today, you reckon?
2: Very, very low tide, 0.04 this morning. So, yeah, you're right. You could walk out.
1: Walk out to the boats, moored at Terrigal, Avon.
2: Oh, and down at Gosford.
1: Yep.
2: So we won't be getting into the water too quickly.
1: Yep. And look, I mean, once again, Miss Lisa, she's wandering around the background, the chef of the day. We've got to get a little bit of brekkie going shortly.
2: Apparently,
1: but, she's got to get up and head to back home to do some baking and caking for today's Central Coast update, presentation, presenters, school of thought.
2: Where's that on it?
1: It's in here. Yeah.
2: Oh, okay.
1: So we have these get up to date training sessions every now and again. So unfortunately I can't be here. I'm going to head north after this, heading to see my mum up the far north coast of New South Wales and battle the east coast low.
2: And your brakes are good?
1: Yeah, they're all working fine now. Land cruisers are keep on going. You know,
2: except for the weather.
1: Just clocked over 600,000 kilometres yesterday.
2: What, you or the car?
1: Okay, Dave. Okay, look. Yes. All right. Okay, right. It looks like I'm going to have some clarity this morning around what how Malcolm performs at when he's in the 60s. Just because my car's got 600,000 k's, it's got another 40,000 to go to get anywhere near me.
2: Oh, very good. Good catch up.
1: Okay, let's keep on going.
2: Go.
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11: 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David and Mel's in the studio, and the boat show. We've got some tickets to give away. It's on the 30th of July to the 2nd of August. And yes, we have some boat show tickets sponsored to us by the BIA and all those lovely people who try to look after boating, well, not just in New South Wales, but across Australia. The Boating Industry Association has many, many offices around the country. And yes, they're sort of the advocacy group that puts on boat shows, gets up and listens to their local maritime type services in each state, and supports us by trying to get around like sort of things like disability and age access at pontoons and boat ramps and land to water infrastructure, etc., etc. So a great thing to have an advocacy group, and as well as all the other ones that try and look after fishing access and points of public points of presence. So give us a call on 4322 0072 if you're interested in grabbing some tickets during the music time, if possible, please, so we can try and answer phone calls and get your details. I'm looking for your name, your email address, and your phone number, along with the answer. Where is this second boat show being held in Sydney? So it used to be, oh, I can't say that. That's part of the answer. Oh, no, it's not. It used to be held at Darling Harbour. So where's it being held now? All right, we'll let you go on that. David and I will take the phone calls and that's what we're looking at. So see how we go. You can start calling when we start playing the tune here right now. It's just on 27 minutes past 6 o'clock.
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0: Well, listeners, it's time to break out the Marlin teasers and the laughing gear and get ready for a great day at sea with Scott Thorrington.
1: Oh, Scotty's filling the boat up. Can't talk now. You can't use a phone. There's a bit of Shiloh, Neil and Diamond on Coast FM. The fishing club's live and local.

0: Oh, we'll try to wait for Scotty. James Taylor there, your smiling face this morning. It's just on 22 minutes to 7 o'clock. Yep, we have got rid of a couple of more tickets. If you want to be interested in tickets to the boat show, then please call the station on 43-220072. Your chance to get them. We're chasing your name, your email address, your phone number, as well as an answer to the question, where is the boat show being held this year? So pretty simple stuff it is. And you can go on the running. And the tickets will be emailed out for everyone today to your email addresses. And the electronic tickets are really easy to get access to and print them out and take them with you. And they'll just do they'll scan the, that square box, David?
1: QR code.
0: Oh, QR. Yeah, so they'll scan that and let you in the gate free of charge and then have a great day. Just remember, checkbooks are being phased out, so it's most probably wise to see what your credit limit is on your credit card.
1: Top it up.
0: And top it up before you go. Keep on going.

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13: Oh, we got dead air. I wonder what I've done wrong now. Let's try again.
14: Hi, this is Neil from New South Wales Maritime. 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So always travel at a safe speed and keep a proper lookout. If you're travelling at night or when there are lots of other boats around, slow down and don't forget to look behind and regularly check your wash, so that you're not causing a nuisance or a danger to other people. If you're the skipper, you're responsible. 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
13: Jason Nunn, how you going?
15: Going good. How you going?
13: Thank you for the short notice pick-up.
15: I'm assuming that Scotty's still playing with himself under the mattress.
13: No, he's not under the mattress or under the duty cover. He's fueling his boat to go out to sea.
15: That's a good cover.
13: Well, it's a plausible statement. How can I say that? will that work, Jason?
16: That's pretty good.
15: It is.
13: So I flick to you. So let's roll. What's happening around? Look, Lisa's not here. She's unavailable this morning. But she would. Is it Sweet Street? You better finish it off.
15: No. Sweet Street, Warners Bay.
13: Thank you. Fisherman's Warehouse and Marine.
15: Yes, indeedy. Well, there's been a few boats going up and down the channel this morning. I was up a bit earlier this morning having a bit of a look in between the showers, of course. Look, it must have been a couple heading for that 6 o'clock bridge, Mel. And, look, it was actually sort of strange. When I got up, I was probably about 5:30 thereabouts, and it was a little bit more out of the south. I thought it was a little bit more south-south-west, but when you sort of look at the... as it started to get a little bit lighter, I still reckon it's that more of that southeast, Mel. And I think this is what it's going to do today, probably around about up to about 15 knots. And we've seen that yesterday afternoon when it picked up a bit. Tomorrow is going to moderate off, but I really do think that tomorrow afternoon's probably going to be, backed off a bit. And then Sunday, Monday, Tuesday, Wednesday, looking really good. And then a little bit of a southerly, not a big one, coming back in on Thursday. So, look, the inshore fishery, the last few weeks, it has been on fire. In fact, I think it's been better than the farm. A lot of reds in close, and they're right up and down the coast, all the way right up past, up towards Searles, basically. But in our neck of the woods, certainly, that Catherine Hill Bay, Caves Beach area, Dudley Redhead have had some really good reports up there as well. Fish up to around about 60 centimetres. So there's some nice fish around, Mel, and fishing in very, very close. And when I say close, water depths are probably 15 to about 35 metres. So some of those, there's a few little lumps and bumps riding along the coastline there that are only maybe a couple of hundred metres at best off the actual rocks itself. And they're fishing really, really well. Floating baits, burly, anchoring in or using your bow mount electric, whatever you've got, and just fishing in and just flicking out half pilchards on, around about 6 kilo line. And there's some really nice fish around at the moment. Bonuses to them, there's still a few bonito poking about. There's definitely still a few long tails in close. I'm getting reports of those quite consistently. And, mate, it looks really, really good. Haven't heard anything out wide, out in the briny. I know it looks pretty good. I had a look at last night's sea surface charts, Mel, and out off the canyons here, the southern canyons and the mid canyons, which is close for all of us, it looks really, really good. You know, under a knot of current, well under a knot of current, 19.8 degrees. Mm. I think if you're going to catch a yellowfin, it's got to be over the next, you know, week or two, because everything's slowed down out there now, so it does look very, very good. A couple of very big sharks caught off Swansea there last Saturday, Mel. 390 kilo tiger shark and a 429 kilo one.
13: But they'd be scary things to come face to face with.
15: Oh, mate, they're big fish. They're big fish. Normally this time of year, they're there. And look, potentially, no doubt, there's every opportunity when you know there's probably fish over 500 kilo, get into that 1,000 pound mark. So big fish out there, but just no yellowfin at the moment. So got to be close, mate. I mean, the last few weeks, I know the longliners have been getting a few out wide, so it's got to be very, very close. The current on the farm, Mel, has just sort of been really interesting over the last few weeks. It's been fluctuating in and out, you know. Sometimes it's going uphill, sometimes it's actually coming in from east going to west, but it's been up to 3 knots in patches. So it's been really, really hard to fish. So you've just got to take that risk and try to go out there. I think that's where we'll probably go midweek. I'm going to try to have a midweeker, mate, and just take advantage of, you know, the lighter conditions. But, yeah, it's going to be sort of interesting to see how that actually pans out. Now, tide this morning, you know, it was about a bit after 5:15 low, and it was quite low this morning, I must say. There wasn't a lot of water in the channel. This afternoon, coming over, when I say this afternoon, around about 11:30 high tide. It's not a great big tide. It's one of those smaller tides, your bigger tide definitely in the evening. But a few salmon been poking around up on the breakwater and down towards Lucy's, right on sunset. Oh, sorry, sunrise, should I say. And obviously sunset if the tide's right, but you've got to really look for that running tide. So I'll be curious to see whether a few float into Salts Bay. There's been a bit of a mixture in the lake at the moment. There's been Taylor. There's been a couple of nice ones, but they're not consistent, and there's no big numbers of Taylor. Again, that's the season has been a little bit poor. I had a nice one there on Tuesday afternoon, dropped one, but I had to work hard just to sort of, you know, come home with one. There's been a few flatties continuing, and there's some really nice fish out there. And some of them are even in the shallow water, like I snipped one just coming back over a bit of a sandbank there at the back of the island there, and I reckon I've only been about a metre of water. Threw him back. I didn't have the heart to take him with me. I didn't need him. So deeper water and the shallower water. And because the main reason is too, mate, you've got to think 19 degree water temp on the coast at the moment. So things are looking good. But in the lake, before you ding me, up the north,
1: too late.
15: Up towards Warners Bay Way, 13 degrees. And down towards Toronto, about 15. So the lake temperature has dropped right away since we've got all this fresh water, mate. So things to consider, fish the deep. Down around Pulba, look like plenty of bait.
13: Sounds pretty good. Jason, thanks for being part of the Fishing Fields this morning. David's been listening with a tent, and he sort of said, well, when can I get a word in?
1: No, that doesn't count.
13: Sorry.
1: Mate, you did very well.
15: Listen, I'm under the pump, David. This is the trouble, because Mel's dinging me and ding-dinging me all the time. Oh. He's a ding-a-linger.
1: I get that after 5 minutes, don't you worry.
13: All right, okay. We'll let you go. Have a great day and tight lines. You're going fishing to,
1: and stay safe
13: during the week.
1: On the water.
13: And stay safe on the water, as we always say.
1: Yep.
15: Yeah, look forward to the midweeker. That'll be good. No one out there.
13: No worries. Catch
1: and
13: you later.
1: Log on with Marine Rescue. Log on, please.
13: Log on with Marine Rescue.
15: Yeah, log on, Dave. Yep. I'll be definitely logged on.
1: Thank you very much.
13: Okay, bye.
15: Bye.
1: See ya.
13: Oh, another tune.

0: Coast FM 96 for the fishing fellas. We've gone to Scotty. Sorry about that, guys. You should have rung a bit earlier to get tickets for the boat show. We have got a couple of calls coming back in again. Every time we announce it, we get a call, and we're going to talk to Scotty. How you going, Scotty?
1: Oh, I'm good. I'm just chugging out of the marina. I had to put a bit of fuel on this morning before we got going. Really didn't expect to be fishing today but from the forecast, but seems to have laid back nicely there now, Pooley. I know Mitch and Schooner are heading out of Terrigal today, so I wasn't expecting to go, but here we are. We're bright-eyed and bushy-tailed and got some fuel in the boat now.
0: Yeah, well, that's good. And again, I'm not going to ask you what you paid.
1: Well, I had to get it at the servo and put it in with jerry cans, so it was only like $2.04 or something.
0: Oh, that's cheap because I had a look at it coming in this morning, and it's gone up from $2 yesterday I filled up at to $2.22 this morning.
1: Yeah, well, I put a sneaky 200 in there with jerry cans this morning, and I can only imagine what it's going to do by the end of the week. So, yeah, we'll probably press her up there and have enough fuel for next weekend.
0: The cruise has got 150 litres on board, so that'll get me up there and hopefully halfway back.
1: Hey, good luck. There might be any fuel to get back till you'll be stuck
0: Well, I'm okay to pay $2.22 for half a tank, you know what I mean? That's all I want.
1: Yeah, beauty. Well, we've been doing a bit of fishing in the last few days. Yesterday, we launched our new little polycraft that's just been going through survey. Big 6-metre centre console poly, and took my mate Timmy Faulkner from the Reptile Park and a bunch of kids, his two kids and their mates out, just had a quick sea trial, and I went through some lures around in Brisbane water, caught some nice flatties.
0: Some big girls hanging around?
1: Yeah, still on the vibes. Vibes are always good this time of year, drive around with your sounder. I like side scan because I can look out the side, find some bait schools.
0: Scotty, I really empathise with the fish underneath your boat. You know what I mean? I reckon they go home with headaches from being buzzed all the time.
1: Yeah, well, that new little boat's got some pretty fancy electronics in it as well, courtesy of our main sponsor, Ray Marine, a big giant,
0: Scotty,
1: 16-inch screen and autopilot. Yeah, it's lovely.
0: What did the AMSA survey guy say about the Seagull engine on the back as an auxiliary?
1: Well, we've upgraded since then, a big new 140 Suzuki.
0: Oh, you got 140 auxiliary?
1: Yeah, that 140 Suzuki is the main engine. We'll probably have to put a 15 or something on there as an auxiliary because part of the survey is you need two.
0: But I sent you a link to that Seagull engine last week.
1: Oh, I saw that, but it's a bit old. I think it was made in the 20s, 1920s, not the 2020s.
0: 2026, okay. All right, let's roll on.
1: We've been a bit of offshore stuff as well. So I'm still putting a dent in the snapper population. We couldn't get out very wide the other day. Lots of current. I did duck out to Terrigal Wide there and have a stick my nose in the current, but it was pretty much unfishable, and the water was very, very funky. It's sort of a weird greenish colour. Which sometimes you get, I think the current runs really hard there and stirs up the sediment, which it looked like it had done that. And I was talking to Mitch, who was about 20 miles to the north of me there, Mitch Sanders, and he said the same thing. The water was very funky and the fish weren't chewing too good. But we caught all our fish in like 40 metres early. It was pretty much an inshore day. And not much bycatch, a few mowies, a few tailor, a few trevallies. Haven't caught any trags for a few weeks, or chewies for that matter. But certainly the main thing is snapper, and there's plenty of those around. We've been catching live yellowtails or dead yellowtails and chopping them up. That's been sort of a pretty good fallback from the old pilchards, and it seems to stay on the hook a bit better. When you're fishing in those shallow reefs, that 40 metres, that 45 metres, the pickers give you hell there, the Mados and yellowtails and stuff. So you need something that's going to stick on the hook. So a big slab of yellowtail, big long strip of yellowtail seems to do the trick there. It's just standard winter fishing now for us, Pooley. Good that those flatheads are still in Brisbane water. Try not to fish the upper reaches. I fished up around Gloucester there yesterday at the start of our session, and the water was a bit funky there. Maybe, you know, a bit of rain on the run-out tide is started to push down a bit from the creeks and turn the water dirty, but fish down in the deeper sections of Brisbane water back towards Paddy's Channel, and you're going to find some nice flatties there. Certainly looks like a nice day in the estuary today, nice calm, better than yesterday. It was a bit breezy and a bit cool, but and Flathead's is it at the moment. And there's the odd trevally buzzing around in there and a few tailors. We've gone up to 20-pound leader on our vibes because we've been getting bitten off by the tailors. So make sure you go up to some sort of decent leader material there to stop losing those expensive vibes.
0: No worries, Scotty. Okay, we're on time. We'll keep on running through. You have a great day in the water. Tight lines for everyone on board. And stretch a few arms as you can and then come back in with smiles on dials.
1: Roger that. We'll talk to you next week. Tight lines.
0: No worries, mate. Bye.
2: See you, Scotty.
0: Boat tickets still to go.

0: 9 o'clock. Good morning. I'm Toby Goff. A distillery owner has been charged over the methanol poisoning deaths of two Australian teenagers in Laos. Chris McCarthy reports.
1: Holly Morton Bowles and Bianca Jones were among six who died after drinking tainted alcohol in 2024. Two Danish citizens were also killed in the incident, with the country's officials saying the business owner faces up to 4 years in prison for selling hazardous food and operating illegally. The case will remain formally open for 15 years, meaning charges carrying heavier penalties could be brought. It comes after loved ones of the Australians were previously told the maximum sentence could be just 1 year, sparking a number of representations from federal politicians. Chris McCarthy reporting.
0: Andy Burnham is a step closer to becoming the UK's next Prime Minister. The recently re-elected MP has been officially confirmed as the new leader of the British Labour Party. He's expected to take over from Keir Starmer as PM on Monday. Several Gulf nations are urging Washington and Tehran to return to dialogue after a sixth day of renewed conflict. The US has struck a number of key Iranian bridges, while Iran has targeted American bases in Bahrain and Oman in the largest strikes since the ceasefire's collapse. Back home, a newborn humpback whale has died after washing ashore on a Sydney beach, triggering precautionary testing for the deadly H5 bird flu. The calf was found yesterday at Cronulla's Greenhills Beach. With the species is considered to be low risk for the deadly virus, experts say we shouldn't be taking any chances given bird flu's impact on marine life overseas. Australia's peg medical body is moving to reaffirm the role of qualified doctors amid increasing online misinformation. Data shows the number of Australians seeking health advice from AI is rising rapidly. Australian Medical Association Vice President Dr. Julian Raitt says people need information that's specific and accurate.
2: We think at such times having a doctor who can actually listen, assess a whole person, make a reasoned diagnosis, explain risks and uncertainties, and also take responsibility for clinical decisions. We think that sort of role is really very important.
0: An LGBTQ arts group is threatening legal action after protests forced the closure of their nightclub inside a deconsecrated Sydney church. The venue has cancelled its weekend events following a trade breach notice from its developer landlord. The state's arts minister, John Graham, has defended the venue, while Premier Chris Minns questioned its appropriateness. Turning to finance, the Dow Jones has closed down 406 points, the Nasdaq also down 361. The Australian dollar is buying around 69.81 US cents.
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0: The Sydney Roosters have claimed their fourth straight victory with an 8-point win over the Melbourne Storm. Earlier, Cronulla held on for a 2018 victory over Newcastle. Sharks coach Craig Fitzgibbon praising his team's focus and resilience despite the tense finish.
5: They turned up. They're a handful tonight and they're a good side. So I just like the way we didn't go away at all. Like, not at any point did I see us not stay at it.
0: In AFL action, the Swans have lost their first home game of the season to the Crows, 87-71 at the SCG. Aussie golfer Lucas Herbert has raised eyebrows at round two of the Open Championship. He now leads the standings by a shot after hitting a round of 62. And Mercedes F1 driver Kimi Antonelli is fastest on track after day one of practice for the Belgian Grand Prix. It's 7:04. That's the latest news and sport.
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9: And the fishing fellas, we normally speak with the Marine Rescue Base over at Brisbane Water this morning, one of the volunteers there, but Dave's in the studio this morning, so he can tell us live to the microphone. How you going, David?
10: Yeah, really well. It's good being in the studio. You feel the atmosphere going on.
9: Oh, well, it's all about, we have faces for radio, not TV.
10: Well, I have a good face for radio, apparently.
9: Well, that's all right. Let's get on with the weather.
10: Yeah, look, school holidays end this weekend. Please take extra care in the water and when driving, of course. A bit later on, I'm going to be looking at the H5 bird flu today and how fishermen can play an important part. But yeah, we'll jump to the weather. The weather across the waters for today, Saturday the 18th of July. For Gosford and Point Clare, partly cloudy, medium chance of showers, most likely in the morning, 11 to 19 degrees. Light winds becoming south to southeasterly, 10 to 15 knots in the middle of the day, 60% chance of rain. Hunter Coast waters covering Seal Rocks to Broken Bay. Winds today will get up to southeasterly 15 to 20 knots. Seas around 1 metre, increasing to 1 to 1.5 during the morning. The first swell easterly, around 1 metre, increasing to 1 to 2 metres by early evening. Second swell southerly, 1 to 1.5 metres, decreasing to about 1 metre by early evening. And the weather again, partly cloudy with a 70% chance of showers. Enclosed waters covering Pittwater, Brisbane Water and Sydney Harbour. Winds today southerly 10 to 15 knots, turning southeasterly during the afternoon and evening. Seas below 0.5 metres, weather again partly cloudy. And please, when before going out, call your local marine rescue base for a current weather update. Now, please note that wind and wave forecasts are averages, with wind gusts can be up to 40% stronger than the forecast, and stronger still in squalls and thunderstorms. Maximum waves can be twice the forecast height. Tides today down at Edelong. Low tide this morning was at 5:44 a.m. at 0.04 metres. You can virtually walk across the water. High tide will be at 11:47 a.m. at 0.82 metres. Low tide again this afternoon, this evening at 5:43 p.m. at 0.14. And high tide at 11:56 p.m. at 1.03 metres. Gosford high tides approximately 1.5 to 2 hours later, with a Gosford low tide this morning of 0.06 metres at 7:45 a.m. Now, as I was saying...
9: Bird flu.
10: Yeah, bird flu. H5 bird flu has recently, as you know, been detected in wild migratory birds on Australia's coastline. It's the first time the globally circulating strain has been detected in Australia, and it's continuing. So recreational fishers can play an important role in the early reporting. While you're out in the water, look out for sick or dead birds or other animals, particularly in coastal areas, lakes and wetlands. And if you notice sick or dead birds or other animals, first of all, don't touch them. Avoid contact with the animals and their surroundings. Record your location and what you see, and probably best to take a photo or a video and report it to Emergency Animal Disease Hotline. And their number's 1-800-675-888. Back to our base, upcoming courses. Our next theory boat licensing course is on Saturday the 22nd of August. 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Get in early to reserve a spot. Around the traps, last night was great down at the Edelong, and I know that the Eleonora Hotel, your help has been greatly appreciated. And thanks to those who have also reached out to book our new Point Clare-based training room. We're actually doing quite well with there. Go to our corporate website, mrbrisbanewater.org.au, and search for meeting room. Now, something, and we do apologise for the short notice. Yes, we're back at Bunnings tomorrow. We are back all day tomorrow at Bunnings West Gosford for our famous onion sausage sizzle. I know, Mal, you enjoy the onions, so we'll save you some, mate.
9: Yeah, I'm still trying to work out what you put on it. I mean,
10: we can't tell you. It
9: is just a plain bottle and a bit of squirt here and a bit of squirt there and yeah, schmecko onions.
10: Yeah, it does come from Marine Rescue Base, so it could be anything from engine oil to...
9: don't say that.
10: Well, it tastes all right, doesn't it? And look, a reminder, please, make sure you please log on, as we spoke about this morning, to the free Marine Rescue app. Thank you very much. We'll get you on board one day. Or VHS Radio 16. 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Thank
9: Dave,
10: you.
9: Dave, you got another 12 seconds.
10: Oh, tick tock, tick tock, tick. I'll drink my coffee.
9: Dave, look,
10: get a ping.
9: Well, there's a ping. You've got another 12 seconds.
10: I want a ping.
9: No, it's not ready. Listen, here's a question. If you like to do a radio check, if you're out in the ocean,
10: yep.
9: just call up your local marine rescue base.
10: Yes.
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10: Absolutely. And both on channel 16 and also on any other working frequency to make sure that you're covered, because sometimes you have something in between you and the radio itself, so you might have to try a couple of different working channels.
9: In the old days, a single sideband, I mean, I used to remember the meter gauge used to sort of say, well, that's coming through at a 3 or 4 or 5, which is really good, or I can just hear you.
10: Yeah, well, the radio check today, yes, loud and clear. None of this 5x5. It's just loud and clear. That's what we want to hear.
9: That's what we want to hear. Okay, thank you very much. Let's keep on going.
10: Thanks, Mal. Take care.
9: Let's roll. Oh, you're in the studio.
10: I can keep talking.
9: Live traffic update. Average radio, okay, on the M1. Northbound from Hornsby all the way through to Jillaby. The traffic is light in both directions, so please make sure. Remember, it's school holidays. The roads are wet in places, so please make sure you travel nice and safe in either direction. Put your lights on and drive your lights on. At least then the scenario here is that they'll see you coming if you happen to make a little mistake on the road. And they'll try and avoid you rather than you're both hitting heads on, particularly when you're on an undivided road.
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12: Still got a few boat show tickets to go. 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Dave might be able to slip out of the studio and go answer it. But, yeah, look, give us a call if you're interested in boat show tickets. They'll be emailed out today to your email addresses. And, yeah, the answer is – or I can't say the answer,
13: can't
12: David.
13: Say the answer, no.
12: The question is, where is the boat show being held this year? It's the second time it's been there. Eamon's on the line right now from the Empire Fishing and Boating. A great weekend, or great afternoon, Saturday, last Saturday, down there at the back of the shop.

0: Dan stoking the fire, matey. You got to tell him. I mean, you don't put all the timber on the fire in the fire pit at the same time, okay?
1: Well, if you add a little bit of petrol to that, I'm sure you can.
0: Well, that would have singed me mo, matey. Anyhow, what's going on?
1: At the moment, we have Daiwa coming in soon. We've just had to restock the whole store after the weekend. It turned out bigger than we expected, which is nice to hear during our midwinter. But fishing-wise, we have some big winter whiting starting to show up. We went out and tested the bloodworms last middle of this week, and we started getting some cracker whiting coming to the surface for them. You want to be chasing them on the shallow sand flats. There's where the water's a little bit warmer, and you want to have it set up right. They're slowly drifting with the current, so you got to keep your gear light with that one. We've also got some flounder showing up as well. I know it's a bit cold for them, but there has been some good numbers getting around. They've been showing up on light flathead gear or chasing whiting around the sand flats as well. And kingfish have been getting around the mouth of Brisbane Waters and Box and Lion Island. And they're getting some quality size kingfish that are showing up in there.
2: Sounds pretty good.
1: We also got leather jackets. They're all plate size, good eating size around the bridge pylons and a bit of structure, which using prawns, small pilchards and little hooks for them.
2: That sounds pretty interesting stuff.
1: And then we've also still got your flatheads coming through. We've got using small plastics. They're eating them at the moment.
0: So obviously, some great people were out the back there. I had a chat with a few of the guys. Tony gave me a bit of a hint. He said, if you've been chasing whiting on lures, he analysed how I fish for been trying to catch a whiting on lure for the last 8 years, and he picked up my fault within 30 seconds. He said, Mal, it's not a brim retrieve or a bass retrieve. It's a whiting retrieve. You know that, don't you? And I said, well, yeah, that's right. And he said, well, it's only 3-inch pulls, right? It's not 6-inch pulls, okay? And you've got to make sure you don't stop. It's whip, whip, whip, whip, whip, whip, you know, in little 3-inch pulls, you know what I mean? So there's your problem. So hopefully, Tony, thanks for the advice. I'll throw that in the lures in the boat, in the car, and with the rod, 6-pound line. I'm going to try and score myself my first whiting on lure somewhere on the New South Wales north coast as I head north.
1: Yeah, well, your sugar pens go really well for them. And, yeah, if you have used the stop retrieve in them, like I have caught whiting doing it, but there is chances of picking up brim while doing it.
0: But you know what I'm going to cheat on, but don't you? I have got some long shank hooks and I've got a yabby pump.
1: Yeah, but cracking a whiting on surface, especially a big one, is pretty entertaining, I will say. Look,
0: the phone's just gone crazy. Someone's got to ring and tell me another technique. It's just unbelievable. Look, or it could be boat show ticket callers. Anyhow, when we get on the music soon, give us a call. But apart from that, everything's good. I just hope that I know it was the first one for Dan and you guys there at Empire Fishing and Boating. Let's see how we can top it next time round.
1: Yeah, well, we're trying to get some ideas across the board, so hopefully we could get something pretty epic going on down here.
0: Well, I got to say, teaching our young anglers about tying knots was a top little thing. I watched Dan there several times trying to tie off to that little ring you're having around your roller door. I mean, to lock the chain in. And he said, get tied up, and then watch the juniors tie a knot. And then Dan would lean back, oh, there it goes. that's why you lose so many fish. And then you'd show the children, a couple little guys and girls there, how to tie a knot. Then you'd lean back. Oh, there it finally went. You know what I mean, so you're certainly putting his weight behind his bench test, but his pull test.
3: Yeah, we have the same problem at Marine Rescue when we tie a knot and lose a boat.
0: Well, I hope you don't lose too many boats,
3: No,
0: David.
3: We don't lose any boats, but.

0: We're very thorough about tying knots, that's for sure.
1: No, no. So yes, I much appreciate everything. And yes, the sausage roll, the snag roll. I got an extra sausage. Don't tell anyone by that, okay? So I got two on one roll. So yeah, and the onions, I've got to say, were most probably just a little bit lower than the 9 out of 10 range, rather than the 9.5 out of 10 for marine rescue onions. Okay. Yeah,
2: I'm going to have to tell them to step up their game, aren't I?
1: That's all right. Look, Eamon, what's going on in the shop? Much all? Bloodworms, you got any other fresh bait?
2: So we've got bloodworms and we've got some tube worms in stock at the moment. We're still waiting for squid. It still has been slow. But still got your horse-free prawns. We do have some fresh weed as well. We've got heaps of bags for your Luteric fishos. The freezers are stocked and we have made some nice stock orders ready to come in next week so we can have this shop tip-top again.
1: That sounds pretty good. And look, there's so many people there. The raffle went off, you know what I mean? People were happy and they kept on walking in and walking out. Well, I was there anyhow because I got there halfway through the day. Errol Baker turned up. Found time to come back. He was there earlier up, then he came back and seen us towards the end. So that was another top day. So look, fishos love to be with fishos and family.
2: Yeah, there's nothing better.
1: Easy peasy. Where are you located? Come on, look, those flappy signs, that blue wall.
2: We're at 53 Ocean Beach Road, Woi Woi, next to Tyre Power. We have some flappy signs out the front. We have two blue walls as well now. We also have parking at the rear, and we have a trailer there as well with signage on it.
1: Well, that's right. And the boat, I did check the other day, the boat out the front has the bung out of it, which is a good idea.
2: Yeah, but the boat holds water, so I know you won't sink.
1: So it holds water. Does that mean,
2: it holds water.
1: All right, okay. Well, it was empty when I was there the other day, so obviously it's rained during the week, so it's not filled it back up again.
2: Yeah, it's a little
1: Do you get your customers to wash their feet before they walk in the door or not?
2: Yeah, you got to put the rod in and try to fish the fish out of it.
1: All right, okay, catch you later. Have a good one. Bye.
2: See you, mate. See ya.

0: Bob Baker, put your hands in the air, give me all your money.
1: This is the story of my baker.

0: Graham Hilliard, how you going? That was the easy beats there, Friday on my mind. That was yesterday. Obviously, it's Saturday today. Fresh local seafood, the commercial fishing scene, what's going on? A couple of our trading mongers have obviously closed the door for maintenance and a bit of a holiday. But yeah, what have we got?
1: Not a lot this week, but yeah, the easy beats. I brought back some memories. I've never seen them at the stadium. We're in the cage wire section at the back because we couldn't afford to sit at the front section. Interesting place, the old stadium, but I would never get past today for fire safety and a whole lot of occupational health and safety rules. But anyway, interesting days.
0: Live music in our day, Graham, was memorable.
1: Oh, yeah.
2: Dodge the
1: bottle. Still playing it today.
0: Well, of course they are. They were the tunes of our era.
1: They were the glory days.
0: Yep.
1: So, as I said, there's not a lot around this week for my blokes because the weather the way it is. But the interesting thing is that new legislation came in from the 1st of July in relation to the country of origin for cooked seafood. So when you buy your seafood normally at any of our fishmongers, they'll have the fresh seafood. They'll have the country of origin, where it's come from. On the pricing, so as you make a choice of where you'd like to buy the fish or not, but it wasn't on cooked fish. Well, that's now been changed, and the government's brought that in as from the 1st of July, which is a fantastic thing, and it gives the consumer the opportunity to know where the fish is coming from. Do they want to eat fish from that particular place? And more importantly, they don't get ripped off by paying premium prices where they think they're buying Australian product and they're actually buying something that's been imported from another country.
2: Mm.
1: The only problem with that, Malcolm, is who's going to police it? That's the big question at the moment. It doesn't fall under the Local Government Act. It doesn't fall under the Food Act. So therefore, it doesn't fall under the auspices of the local council environmental health officer who would normally do the inspection of food premises. So it's not there, not going to be them that's going to police it. So it's going to have to be somewhere like the Department of Fair Trading or somewhere else. And I just don't think they've got the staff to do that. I don't think they've got the people that will be able to follow that up. It's great to have the legislation, but it's got to be under one of the acts that are administered by people that actually inspect food premises, which would be the state government or the local council, under the Food Act or under the Food Act, basically, or the Local Government Act, and it doesn't fall under either.
0: I suppose, in simplistic terms, being a federal or a Commonwealth sort of initiative to put country of origin on the fish that or the fish we eat or the seafood we eat in restaurants, everything. We'll have to wait and see what goes on. But Labor is certainly pushing it. They've listened and listened. Well, governments have listened and listened and listened. We have it. There's some teething problems. I raised a question the other day that fish and chips at a local fish and chip shop had M against it. And I said, how do you get mixed flathead fillets? Do you have one imported and one Aussie Australian? Which one's which? I mean, it's got to come with a little medium rare Australian and imported tags on each fillet, and you got to do a taste test. I don't know any. It's early days, Graham.
1: Well, the other thing too, Malcolm, is that what quantity of fish imported into the mixture does they have to be? Like, do you have one imported fillet and 5,000, one Australian fillet and 5,000 imported fillets, and therefore it's mixed. There's got to be percentages. It's got to be more than 50% mixed to be called mixed.
0: As I said, 50%, that's what I said. Which fillet do you have? It's Australian and imported.
1: You won't know, but at least you'll know that you may be getting imported, you may not, but there could be a loophole there if there's no percentages put on that mixed figure.
0: Yeah.
1: So what percentage of that product is imported and what percentage is Australian before you can call it mixed?
0: Yep, early days. Let's keep on rolling on. Fresh local seafood. That's what we support here. Doesn't matter who catches it. It's fresh local seafood. Yeah. And we love to support our commercial fishers who can go fishing for the public, put it in our Munger shops, in the windows, and it disappears just as much as quickly as it goes in.
1: Exactly. And it's quite interesting. The Darren's got mullet this week. The price Darren's selling it in the window is the same price as it was bringing on the floor of the market. So, they're certainly, people are buying local seafood, they're certainly getting a good price for the product because, as I say, the mullet was $10 a kilo on the floor of the market this week, and that's exactly what Darren's got it for. So that shows that the prices that we're getting, the people are buying for, are very good prices and the product's fresh. Now, Darren, as I was just saying, Darren Seafood, he has got that mullet, whole mullet for $10 a kilo, and the fillets are $21.50. Dusky flathead this week, $28.50 for the whole fish. Now, the wing off fillets, $45. That's a very good buy. That's for all meat fillets, a flathead, local flathead, not imported flathead, local flathead, $45 a kilo. That's a good buy, Darren. I'll be grabbing some of that. Also, Seacoast Fishing. Now, Seacoast have got some Sue. It's got some snapper this week for $35 a kilo. And the mowong this week. Now, this is the grey mowong or rubber lip mowong, they're some kind called. They're $25 a kilo for whole fish. Now, fish, you'd be happy to gill, gut, fillet, scale, whatever you want done with that fish. Once you pick the piece you wish, she'll look after it for you. Lobsters this week, green are $100 a kilo. Now, she hasn't got any cooked, but she's more than happy if somebody wants one cooked to cook it for them. Doesn't take long. She can look after that, and she can cook it for them while they're there.
0: Does she put them in the coffee jug, does she, and cook them in the coffee jug?
1: No, they're not baby lobsters, mate. They're big lobsters.
0: Oh, okay. So you need a copper boiler.
2: No, the scout urn.
1: Yeah, she'll be happy to do that. They just haven't done any this week because
0: that's okay.
1: There hasn't been a lot of demand for lobster, so she kept them green. So, but if anybody would like one cooked, she'd be more than happy to do that for you. How's Mark this week, mate?
0: David, you got the prices there for Mark Loves Seafood at Aldi, or outside Aldi at Tugra there, west up the western end?
2: I've got the list, but I don't have the prices on.
0: That's okay. Look, fresh local seafood, it just goes by a name. You know that. We don't need to know how much it costs a kilo.
2: That's all right. He's got blackfish, mullets, snapper, silver brim, silver trevally, dusky flathead, fillets, of course. And I tell you what, I was really tempted by those fillets. The flathead again, snapper, mullet, flake, and that's it. There's another fish called Thanks Mate. I don't know what that is.
0: Hey, have you ever caught that fish, Graham? Thanks,
2: yeah,
0: mate?
2: Thanks, mate.
1: Yeah, occasionally, but not all the time.
2: No, that's pretty scarce, apparently.
0: But I do say thanks for your little cryptic discussions on local commercial fishing scene on fresh local seafood, don't we?
2: Thanks,
1: yeah, exactly.
2: Mate.
1: Yes, I always
3: get a
1: thank
3: you
1: there.
3: You have to say thanks, mate, when you buy it. Come on.
0: Okay, yes, so look, always thank our local fishmongers for supplying us with local fresh seafood. Ask that silly question first. What do you have that's fresh and local? And then obviously if he doesn't have anything, he does have other seafood pockets there, but we don't promote imported stuff.
2: No.
0: We only Australian seafoods we promote, yep. Okay?
2: Just ask the fish to say something.
0: All right, G, thank you very much for your fish report. Joe's joined us in the studio.
3: Yes, apologies. Yes, a few things going on this week.
0: So I've got half a red. A tenth.
2: About a tenth
0: of the red team in here this morning. So we'll keep on going with the show.
3: Yeah,
2: sounds good.
3: Yep.
1: Catch you later, Graham. Exactly. Sounds great. Been a good show.
0: Okay. Bye.
2: Good on you. Cheers.
1: All the best now. Stay safe, everybody. Bye bye.
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0: Oh, you listen to Coast FM, the Fishing Fellas live and local. We've got Red Team on, or part of Red Team here. Joe and David, and look, thank you much for all those phone calls. Our boat show tickets are gone. I hope you have a great day down at the Sydney Boat Show. Whenever you go, just remember, checkbooks might bounce these days, but debit cards could be the way to go. Just got to increase your limits.
1: And remember where it is at, the Sydney Olympic
0: Park. Olympic Park, yes.
1: That's right.
0: So congratulations to all those people who phoned in. Andrew's on the line right now from Kincumber Hotel Fishing Club. They had an outing last weekend, and well participated once again, because fishing is a fun thing to have for families as well as friends and fishos. How you going, Andrew?
2: Yeah, going well, Mel, thank you.
0: So so what was the end result, Mr. Waymaster?
2: So we had a bit over 20 people attended last weekend. Six people hit the scales.
0: The truth and lie detector.
2: Yeah, they hit the lie detector. We had three use the brag mat. And brag mat was taken out by Jack Miller. He had a lot of trevally, so there's a lot of trevally in the estuary at the moment.
0: And don't they burn some line?
2: Yeah, well, his brother, young Dylan Miller, took out the junior section. He had one trevally there that was 1.2 kilos, and that was caught in the river as well. So there's some pretty decent trevally getting around there.
0: Yep.
2: Inside was taken out by Dave Folletti. He had flathead. Outside was taken out by Michael Const, and he had a snapper just over 2 kilo, was the best snapper. We also had another voucher that we handed out for the best sort of fish for the weekend, and that was a new club record, which went to Francesco. He had a bonito at 3.2 kilos, so that's a new club record for us.
0: Well, sounds like it was a good event, and obviously next way and best time to get up and have a chat.
2: Yeah, so we'll have a club meeting at the end of the month on the Sunday, and that's generally at 3 o'clock, I think it is, so 3 or 4 o'clock, depending on who's available at the time. So, yeah, but we'll post that on our Facebook page.
0: And what's that?
2: The updates, yeah.
0: And what's that?
2: The next meeting.
0: The Facebook page, Andrew. Come on, social media. That's the way we go.
2: Yeah, social media. So yeah, no, that seems to be getting plenty of publicity.
0: What is it, Andrew? Kincumber Hotel Fishing Club on Facebook.
2: Yeah.
3: we got there in the end, didn't we?
1: That's like pulling hooks.
0: That's all right. I had to use my tooth extractor. Sorry, mate, or my hook extractor.
2: No, that's all good.
0: Easy peasy. Okay, look, thanks a lot for your report, and we'll catch you next week.
2: All right, thank you, mate.
0: Oh, no, whenever, next event, I should say, yep. Okay, catch ya.
2: All right, bye.
0: 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Graham called in earlier, he grabbed some tickets. He said, I want to go down to the boat show and buy a new boat. I said, but I'll have to take my wife. So I said, well...
3: Uh-oh. No, that means a bigger boat than you thought you were going to get.
0: Yep. But anyhow, look, again, they've got a weigh-in tomorrow out there at the Baddow Bay Hotel Fishing Club. Pop on out around about 3 p.m. Check out what goes on, how the fishos join together and have a bit of fun and frivolities. But camaraderieship is the way to go. And if you want to learn about fishing or join a fishing club, then that's a great place to start.
1: Yep.
0: There we go. We'll keep on going.
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0: Joe, what else is on today?
3: Okay, we're ready. So once we finish 8 o'clock this morning, we're going to have the Gardening Gang with Beck, Dell, Jen and Wayne. Then at 10 a.m., we've got the soundtrack of the 90s with Belinda B. 12 o'clock, we've got soundtrack 80s with JT. And then at 2 p.m., we've got the soundtrack of the 70s with David Brown. Then we've got 4 p.m. soundtrack of the 60s. We're going back in time here, eh? With Rena Nacott. 6 p.m., 6 o'clock rock with Barry Taylor. 8 p.m., Jukebox Saturday Night with Shane Cleary.
1: I'm on.
3: And then that takes us through into the night, basically. So that's great. Big lineup.
1: That's a good
0: sound. Sounds pretty good. Joe, okay, we'll just keep on rolling.
13: Now it's time for the birthday book. Let's find out who's celebrating today.
0: Birthday calls, Joe.
3: I know. Saturday's a fantastic day to have birthdays.
0: Yep. So, Dad, if you want to be part of our birthday book, then please call the station on 43220072 and or send an email to studio@coastfm.org.au. Put your birthday details on the email or share it with one of our volunteers. Generally, Monday to Friday, 9 to 12 is where we have volunteers in at the answer the call desk. And they'll put it in our book to be out at the start of the day, every day of the year as presenters, wishing everyone a happy birthday. And we do take special events too, like wedding anniversaries.
3: Yep. I've seen that.
0: So, Joe, who you got today?
3: I've got Flynn Lyons, and I've also got a Peter Smith from Buff Point, who's having his 70th. Also, I know Craig Furnival down in Melbourne is having his birthday today, so 57 today.
0: That's 57, he's younger than me.
3: Well, everyone's younger than you, Mal. Sorry.
0: Oh, okay. But I've still got a full head of hair.
3: Yeah, that's true. You've got that going for you.
0: Yeah, all right, true.
3: Yeah.
0: All right, no worries. Thanks for that. Look, our Jock's Journal today, what have we got? Martha Reeves, born in Eufaula, Alabama. She was a lead singer for the US trio Martha and the Vandals. She's 85 today. Back in 1941, she was born. So, they had their little chart success in Australia back two of their 60 hits, Heatwave and Dancing in the Street. I remember those songs.
3: Mm. Oh, yeah.
0: Nick Faldo, born in Hertfordshire in England, 1957-69, English golfer and television commentator. Vin Diesel, born in California, 1957-59 today, US actor. His films include blah, blah, blah. So, look, there's a stack that this goes on this day over the eons. Elvis Presley made his first recording in the Sun Studio in Memphis. And the Play School, we all remember this show, began on ABC TV back in 1966. The first host was the late Ann Hardy, who played Helen Daniels in Neighbours. Joe, that's about it for the day.
3: Yeah, I've got a full day. I'm out training today, Mal. Jet bike today for me out there on the water. So day for me.
1: Stay clear.
0: just don't end up in the water, please.
3: I have to go in the water. I'm not looking forward to it, but I have to, part of the training.
0: Well, make sure you get your electric blanket out. So you can warm yourself up.
3: The boot is full of so many things. It's not funny, and I've got my porridge here as well, and my porridge here and stuff.
1: On the jet boat. No.
3: Anything can happen today, Dave. Anything can happen today.
1: And probably will.
0: So another show done and dusted, which is one of the way to go. As I said, I like saying done and dusted because it means we've achieved something for the day.
1: We've done well.
0: And we can look forward to the rest of the day and the rest of the weekend to enjoy.
3: Yeah.
0: Plans for the day, Dave, what do you got?
1: All day Red Watch
0: in the radio room or elsewhere?
1: In the radio room and also downstairs, talking to the crew, doing whatever.
3: Yeah.
1: We need to do. I don't know if there'll be a lot of people out the water, but we've go straight into training.
3: We've got
1: mode.
3: Awards tomorrow as well, Dave, yep, haven't we? Tomorrow afternoon, we've got our Red Watch Awards. I think so. Yeah.
0: Oh, well, that's another thing to look forward to. I won't be around, unfortunately, guys, because I'm heading off north.
1: Yep.
0: Boat show tickets, listeners, have all gone. So thank you very much for your participation this morning. Hope you have a great day at the boat show. We've got 40 seconds to say goodbyes. What do you going to say quickly?
3: Goodbye.
1: I mean, we've got more. Farewell. And don't forget to log on.
3: Oh, David. Oh, my goodness. No. Be safe out there, guys. Be safe.
0: The merry tunes of Coast FM here. And as presenters, we thank you for your listening this morning. Tune in again next week here on 96.3 at 6 o'clock. And we'll have a chat about other things and what's going on.
3: Yep.
0: And you can always throw your questions to us on email to studio@coastfm.org.au. Just put the Fishing Fellas in the subject line and we'll get that sent through to us from our volunteers.
3: I might get some fish today, Mel. While I'm out there in the water, I might manage to snag a fish. What do you reckon?
0: All right, got
3: to
0: go.
3: Bye.
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0: Oh, crash and burn. Yep, rest in peace, Bobby Williams. And thanks to Mel, Kel and Anne. Great funeral, great send-off to Bobby. Rest in peace, mate. And when I get to up at the top end, I'll visit West Gosford Bait and Tackle, where all the stories can be told.

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1: The owner of a distillery in Laos has now been charged over the methanol poisoning deaths of two Australian teenagers. Holly Morton Bowles and Bianca Jones died after drinking tainted alcohol at a hostel in 2024. Danish officials say the business owner faces up to 4 years in prison for selling hazardous food and operating illegally, contradicting previous claims the maximum sentence would only be 1 year and a fine. Smart Traveller has since changed its travel advice warning for Laos to exercise a high degree of caution as a result. Iran has launched overnight strikes against multiple countries hosting American military assets. The Revolutionary Guard has claimed responsibility for targeting US bases and monitoring systems in Bahrain, Kuwait and Syria following a sixth straight night of attacks on Iran. Nine's US correspondent Reid Butler has told Today the widening conflict has also hit civilian infrastructure.
2: Already we have seen bridges being destroyed by US strikes, as well as a control tower in Iran's third largest port. Iran says at least 8 people have died, more than 20 others have been injured, and has retaliated by striking countries with US military bases.
1: 3 men will face court today after being charged with break-in and child abduction offences in the Hunter Valley. Police allege the group forced their way into a home in Muswellbrook, assaulting a male occupant before taking two young children. Detectives arrested the 3 latest suspects yesterday, following the earlier arrest of a 36-year-old man shortly after the incident in June. Pauline Hanson is defending her current trip to Europe, saying her critics are jealous of the holiday. The One Nation leader was spotted at a Dolce & Gabbana fashion show this week after earlier being seen poolside with party donor Gina Reinhart. Opposition leader Angus Taylor has criticised Senator Hanson for being overseas, while her party suffers a drop in the polls. She's taken to social media to argue the comments are foolish.
3: I just see a lot of jealousy out there. It's no cost to the taxpayer, and I reiterate that. I can't even walk around without being photographed. And I'd like to say, all those Australians that I met on the streets when I was walking around just having a look at the place, it was lovely to meet you.
1: Also making news, a humpback whale calf has died after washing ashore on a Sydney beach, triggering precautionary testing for the deadly H5 bird flu. And one of the greatest cricketers of all time, Sir Garfield Sobers, has died, age 89. In finance, the Dow Jones has closed down 406 points, the Nasdaq also down 361 points. One Australian dollar is currently buying 69.82 US cents.
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1: The Swans have copped their first home loss of the AFL season, falling to the Crows 87 points to 71 at the SCG. Sydney's now lost its past 3 matches against top 6 sides, following dismal defeats to Brisbane and Fremantle. Coach Dean Cox says there are clear weaknesses in their game.
7: Oh, so whether it's, you know, how we connect with our mids, the areas we do, some of the setup stuff we need to look at when we're at our best, when we're not, how do we nullify?
1: In NRL action, the Roosters took down the Storm 14-6, while the Sharks held on for a 2-point win over the Knights 20-18. Aussie golfer Lucas Herbert leads the Open Championship after hitting a stunning 62 in round 2. He's 2 shots ahead of American Jackson Suber. And Swiss rider Mauro Schmid has won stage 13 of the Tour de France in a 2-man sprint finish. It's 8:04. That's the very latest in news and sport.
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5: Good morning. Here's your three-day weather forecast for Gosford and the Central Coast today. Partly cloudy day with a chance of a morning shower. Easing later, top of 18 degrees. Tomorrow, a mix of sunshine and cloud with pleasant afternoon. We're looking around 10 to 19 degrees tomorrow. Then Monday, partly sunny and dry. Temperatures ranging 10 to 19 degrees on the way on Monday. Overnight tonight, it's going to get down to 10. Right now, outside the studios here in Gosford, we're sitting on 13. Tumby in the entrance, wow, sitting on 12.
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0: This is the Gardening Gang on Coast FM 963. Good morning. At 9 minutes, coming up to 10 minutes after eight. A little bit overcast, a little bit wet out there this morning. Good morning, ladies.
1: Good morning.
2: Good morning, Wayne. How are we?
0: Yeah, I'm okay. Still recovering from the flu, but I'm getting there. Yeah.
1: No, I think everybody is, isn't it?
2: Yeah. That's right. Yeah, it's going been a around. Shocker this season.
0: It really has. It's been a shocker. But the worst part is, and this is the strangest part for me, I've had the needle. I had the flu shot. Yeah. And it's just gone, I'm not working on you this year, baby.
1: No, because they take out the viruses like from previous years and put them in. And of course it mutates and there it is, back again.
2: Yeah, you've got the mutant version.
0: Yeah, I know, but you know the worst part?
1: The mutant ninja turtle.
0: The sad part about the weather is we're supposed to have rain the next few days as well.
2: Sunday is not supposed to be too bad, actually.
0: I don't know. Mother Nature, she always puts on a show, doesn't she?
1: What do they say?
2: I have a seed club gathering at my place tomorrow evenings for PCC, so please, please, please part those clouds. I want to light the fire pit.
1: Well, what do they say?
0: Awesome.
1: Don't wash the car and don't hang the washing out.
2: Yeah.
1: And it won't rain.
0: Now, actually, guys, you probably don't know this, but we got some special listeners listening in this morning over in WA. Yes, got a couple of guys over there. Gary over there listening in WA. And people are up in Cairns listening this morning.
2: Wow.
1: Oh, Cairns is beautiful.
0: Yeah.
2: Lovely.
1: Haven't been there for many, many, many, many moons.
2: Mm.
1: But I used to love Cairns.
0: Never been there.
1: Haven't you ever been to Cooktown? That's as far as furthest north I've been.
0: Talking about going north, g'day to, thank you very much to Mal today for a fishing fella. He's heading up to the Kingscliff today. I think he's going up there, yes. Probably get some prawns again and show them up on Facebook and stir me up.
1: It's raining up there.
0: Yeah. I think it is too, yeah. Mm. Coming up very soon, Bex, what's on and market reports. That's this morning as well. We've got Jen here from Pickles Patch. She's going to talk to us all things about food and other things. Delby's got a fun fact coming up as well. I can't wait for that. We've got Tim and Gary. We've got everybody on this morning. And today it's I'm trying to find out what the show's about this morning and I can't actually see it here in my face. Here it is, Growing Tomorrow's Gardeners. There you go. Inspiring kids to dig, grow and discover nature. So that's all coming up this morning on The Gardening Gang. Now, this day in music history, 1994.
1: Ooh, good year.
0: Del's going to like this one.
1: Oh, good.
0: Now, Hootie and the Blowfish introduced themselves to the world with a song that would launch one of the biggest debut albums of the decade. Hold My Hand became their breakthrough hit, paving the way for multi-million selling Cracked Rear View. Remember that? I do.
1: Mm.
0: I had it. From 1994, here is Hootie and the Blowfish and Hold My Hand. What a great song.
1: Good song.
2: Yeah.
0: Yes.
1: It's the 90s.
0: I know. And don't forget, after 10, the soundtrack of the 90s.
1: Absolutely.
0: Looking forward to that too. I hope Belinda's coming.
1: She's out of bed.

the market report for this week. The Etalong markets are on at the beautiful Galleria in Etalong from 9 till 4 today. And tomorrow, there's fashion, hats, food, jewellery, skincare, you name it. Lots going on down there at the beautiful Galleria, the Etalong markets. The entrance markets are on today as well. That's the third Saturday of every month. This one is on at Memorial Park from 9 a.m. till 2. There's condiments, there's pet treats. What else is there? Candles, skincare, loads of yummy food and live entertainment as well. It's the entrance markets today, 9 a.m. till 2 at Memorial Park. The Nora Head Ocean View markets are also on today. That's the third Saturday of the month market. It's 9 a.m. till 2. You can browse handmade gifts. There's homewares, coastal homewares, gourmet food. There's even face painting for the kids at this one as well. And there's a lineup of local creators. It's great to have a walk through this beautiful space at Maslin Reserve. That's the Nora Head Ocean View Markets today, 9 till 2. The Umina Beach Market is on tomorrow. That's a once-a-month market, and that is at Sydney Avenue in Umina, 9 a.m. till 2 p.m. There's loads of international street food. It's so delicious, the food at this market. There's live music as well. There's local distillers as well, jewellers, and loads of artists. There's some beautiful stuff at the Umina Beach Market, 9 a.m. till 2 tomorrow. The Entrance Lions Club Market is also on tomorrow, 8:30 till 12:30, and that is at the Coles Car Park. At the entrance, the Tookley Lions Club Market is also on tomorrow morning, 8 to 1, at Yuralla Road in Tookley. We also have the beautiful Central Coast Farmers Market. Don't we love this one? 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
1: Oh, absolutely.
2: I love that song.
0: You're a glider, you can't beat it, can you?
2: No, it's good stuff.
0: Great song. Now, coming up very soon, we're going to get Gary from Burbank House and Garden on the phone.
2: Mm-hmm. Lovely.
0: Also up next.
1: What be that?
0: A very favourite song for somebody here. I know she loves the band. Oh, Boney Ann up next.
2: Yeah. Lovely.
0: I'm looking forward to it. Let's find out what it is.
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0: those Russians.
1: Didn't you like our singing? I thought we were going pretty well. Oh, that's it. He's upset now.
2: Fake news.
1: Fake news.
2: Fake news. Oh, dear, oh, dear. Hey, guys, it's that time of the morning, helping children discover the joy of gardening. On the phone, we have the one and only, yes, yeah, Gary from Burbank House and Garden. Good morning, Gary.
3: Good morning, gang.
1: Good morning.
0: How are you?
3: Good. Beautiful to see that sun shining this morning.
2: Yes.
0: Oh, is it excellent?
2: Yes, but for how long? That's the question, isn't it?
3: But it is so cold.
1: Yeah, the $64 question.
3: Yeah, it is a cold, wintry weather at the moment. So
0: yeah, and the August winds are due soon, aren't they?
2: Oh gosh.
3: Yeah.
0: Yes, yes.
2: Doomsday, Jen. I thought I was doomsday. You're doomsday. Mate, today we're talking about helping children discover the joy of gardening. Now, what are some of the easiest flowers or vegetables children can successfully grow during winter?
3: Well, the thing that they love is always strawberries. Mm. They're coming in looking for sweet peas to grow up onto like a teepee type thing, mm-hmm, with some bamboo stakes, get those to come up. Those are great. The other thing that they love is two little violas in your garden that have got so many different bright colours. You can actually eat the flowers too because they're edible.
0: Lovely.
3: I think a lot of it's just bright colours that are attracting the insects and the butterflies, and that's what the kids love, seeing all the insect activity as well. The good insects, anyway.
0: Yeah. So what are families asking for in the nursery these school holidays that keeps the kids interested in gardening?
3: Well, I think it's back onto the strawberries, mm-hmm, because they can go out and pick, and all kids love strawberries.
0: Yeah.
3: So they love those, and you can grow them in different areas.
0: Mm-hmm.
3: And back on the sweet peas, then they either planting some lettuce. The other thing, too, it comes down to what people are actually using in their gardens.
0: Yeah.
3: So they can pick different things, because we're starting to get a few different nationalities here on the coast.
0: Mm.
3: So the different nationalities are liking different type of fruit and vegetables and all that sort of stuff.
0: Yeah,
3: and flowers.
0: Traditional foods.
3: Traditional things, yeah, that's right.
0: Yeah. Mm.
1: So if a family only had, say, one small garden, or maybe only a few pots around, what would you recommend planting together this weekend?
3: Well, the main thing is for this weekend too is decide to what you're using a lot in the kitchen.
2: Yeah.
3: What you use all the time in your salads or what you're eating. So too, they love planting carrots in areas too. You could, as long as something's fairly deep. Lettuce is good to grow in pots as well. You can do all your other different strawberries in hanging baskets.
0: Mm-hmm.
3: These sweet peas back up on those teepee type things that you can make out of bamboo stakes.
0: Yep.
3: They come up really well. But it just comes down to, and then you can even grow, like, plant some herbs and stuff in arrangement type thing. If you make a lot of pizzas and stuff in the garden, in your kitchen and stuff.
0: Yep.
3: Grow a lot of stuff that you're going to use all the time on that, so you can just go out and pick as you need it, mm, and the vegetables and what you're using, and it's always really fresh and got plenty of flavour and everything to them.
2: Right.
0: Mm. Lovely.
2: Awesome stuff. Now, mate, a question from the garden gate, and what was that? Somebody coughing in the background.
1: In our studio
2: yes,
1: audience.
2: Yes, that's great. Emily at Batu Bay. Gary, what was the very first plant that inspired you to love gardening as a child?
3: That's a good question. The first plant that I used to grow, being growing up in a nursery background and having my grandfather and growing up down in those areas, I started growing, when I was young, a lot of impatiens.
0: Oh, busy, okay. Lizzie. Nice.
3: So I had a glass house beside the nursery, and I used to grow a lot of those up in there.
2: Oh.
3: But, yeah, used to do all the impatiens and stuff up in there. They were quick, all the different colours and stuff. Tried to do a bit of breeding, because my grandfather used to breed and hybridise azaleas at the time.
0: Mm-hmm.
3: So you sort of did that a little bit. That was up at the house. But then you got down to the nursery, and there's a multitude of different things that we were doing there, down there, growing azaleas and helping out on potting machines in the on the weekends or school holidays, and help weeding and all the things that So it's a very lot of experience sort of growing up in in a nursery, or having people, having family members that have had nurseries, and getting down there and seeing so many different ranges of different things that you can do, and serving customers and hearing back on their feedback of what they love as well.
0: Sounds idyllic.
2: So you were an azalea man.
3: My grandfather used to breed azaleas. So I'm the third generation, and he used to breed azaleas, but azaleas went out in fads, and they get too many pests and diseases, and people don't like spraying these days. So we bred a lot of azaleas in the time, and used to supply all the chain stores. But things change, and the world or the whole market in Australia's changed over the years to where they buy their plants.
2: Well, that's right. I've got at my place, I've got about five or six azaleas in my front garden there that my mum planted, and they are absolutely beautiful.
0: Until it rains.
2: They're going at the moment.
3: they're great when they're in flower, and then you get a thing called petal blight can come through if we get so much rain. When they started breeding, we didn't have it in Australia, and that's why we've got to be careful in this industry, and anybody bringing anything in and moving plants around anywhere from state to state. We're sort of in a time now where biosecurity is really, really bad. There's a tomato thrip thing, aphid thing that's in Melbourne that we've got to be careful we don't bring it back up into Sydney.
2: Wow.
3: The Department of Agriculture and that type thing now are really looking at that. Then there's another thing in with Queensland with the fire ants is moving stuff around. So we just got to be careful.
0: Yes.
3: Anybody moving plants from areas to areas, even just being careful where you're buying plants from, that they're up with what's happening and what biosecurity risks there can be in certain plants,
0: as well as
3: plants that shouldn't be growing anymore that are classified as weeds.
0: That's correct.
3: Don't move those around.
1: No, exactly right.
2: Gary, thank you so much for that important information.
3: No problem.
2: That's been very helpful, and we will talk to you again this time next week.
3: No problem. Thank you very much, and happy gardening. Enjoy this little bit of sunshine where we've got it.
0: Thanks, Gary.
1: Thanks, Gary.
3: See you, mate. Okay. Thank you.
2: Bye. More of the Gardening Gang soon here on Coast FM. Bit of John English now. I'm going to turn the page. Hang on.
1: You dag.

0: The Guardian Gang on Coast FM, 963, Shania Twain there.
1: Oh, we have fun with that.
2: I thought you were going to say you feel like a woman, Wayne.
0: Shania Twain, any time of the day. She's got my number, apparently.
1: Oh. Yeah, right.
0: There you go.
1: Wait, hey, don't go out in the wind.
0: No, I won't.
1: The tickets will fly off.
0: There's
1: well.
0: No wind at the moment.
1: That's it.
0: Today we're talking growing up on the land and connecting children with nature. On the phone right now, we have the one and only from the Rara Valley Nursery.
2: Mm-hmm.
0: Yeah. He's on the line.
2: He's on the line.
0: He is, and he was bopping out to Shania Twain.
1: Yeah, but if it was Cher, it would have been better.
0: Oh, possibly would
1: absolutely.
0: Have been.
1: Absolutely. Yeah.
0: Good morning, Tim.
3: Morning.
1: Good
3: how you
1: morning.
3: Going?
2: Good. How
1: we
2: are you?
1: We're having fun in here.
3: I'm good. Everyone's talking about sun. Where is it?
1: Yeah, I know.
3: Up here.
0: Yeah. Oh, dear. Mate, living on Mangrove Mountain, surrounded by animals and gardens, why do you think children benefit so much from spending time outdoors there?
3: Oh, it's good. Kids are very, very curious, aren't they?
1: Yeah.
3: And I mean, whenever I've got my nieces and nephews and friends' kids over, there's always 101 why and how questions when you walk around the garden.
2: Yep.
3: It shows a good sense of responsibility having a pet or having a garden.
2: Mm.
3: Like something depends on you. So it's a really good way of showing them how things work and showing them that vegetables just don't come from the shopping centre. You can grow them yourself.
2: Yeah, teaching them a bit of responsibility.
3: Yeah, exactly.
1: And the curiosity of it too for them as well. Yeah.
3: Mm. I love answering questions in the garden with the kids.
2: It's good fun, isn't it? So your property has chickens, animals and plenty happening every day. What jobs do the children enjoy helping with the most?
3: I don't know about jobs. They never love helping with the actual jobs.
1: No.
3: Without a doubt, collecting the eggs seems to be the all-time favourite. Especially when I host Christmas, there's only so many times you can collect the eggs in the day, but we usually go down there four or five times, see what colour eggs you can get at times. Like I get a few chickens that lay blue and green eggs.
2: Oh, yeah, so nice.
3: That's always a fun one.
2: Yep.
3: And then feeding the cow. Again, he can only eat so much food, but
1: yes, that's right.
3: grab a good bunch of hay and take down to him and say hello.
2: Yeah. Lovely. Yeah.
1: So what?
3: Nobody cleans the chickens out with me, though.
1: No, of course I don't. No. That's never the good job. Yeah. So what are three easy veggies families could plant right now that kids would really enjoy harvesting later in the year?
3: I love growing carrots with kids.
1: Yeah.
3: I have vivid memories of growing carrots with my grandpa. And you would... I was not old enough to know that it wasn't a good thing. You yank the carrot up, see it's not ready, and shove it back in the ground.
1: That's not cooked yet.
0: I love it.
3: Well, Pa always knew that one. I love snow peas, and kids love snow peas as well because you can always go and pick some. You pick them straight off, and they're one of those ones you don't have to bugger around with. You pick them off, and you can eat them straight away.
2: Yeah, exactly. My dog does that too.
3: Cherry tomatoes. Look, we might be a little bit early, but we're not far off growing cherry tomatoes. And same thing, they're like lollies for
2: kids. That's right, yeah.
3: You pick them straight off the vine and they're nice and sweet and kids really, really love them. They're my top three.
0: Good stuff.
2: Good one. Lovely.
0: Now, mate, from the garden gate today, we've got Noah at Woi Woi. He's asking, Tim, what's the biggest smile you've ever seen from a child picking something they've grown themselves?
3: It might not necessarily be picking per se, but my sister and her husband live in Sydney. And they built a beautiful vegetable garden. And having my little niece and nephew walk me around the veggie garden, they were just showing off, really.
2: Aww,
3: showing them what they're growing.
2: That's adorable.
3: Look, Uncle Tim, we're growing carrots. Look, Uncle Tim, we're growing broccoli. Those sort of things.
0: Isn't that great?
3: Not, yeah, definitely.
2: Yeah.
0: Unreal.
2: That would make my heart sing.
3: Yes. Food doesn't come from the shopping centre all the time, so it's good to see.
0: Yeah, that's exactly right.
2: That's wonderful.
3: Yeah.
0: All right, mate, we've got to go. I've got things I've got to do. everything squeezed in this morning. So we'll talk to you again next Saturday, mate.
3: No worries. Thanks for having me, guys. You have a good weekend.
2: You
0: too. See
2: you,
0: mate.
2: Thank you.
3: Bye.
2: Bye.
0: More of the Gardening Gang next here.
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Sorry, I had to put that down really quick, the harmonica. Sorry. This is the Guardian Gang on Coast FM 963, coming up to 9 o'clock. Bit of Van Halen for you now. Why can't this be love? I've got no idea why. Why can't it?

0: 9, Toby Goff. The parents of two Australian teenagers who died from methanol poisoning in Laos say they're heartbroken by the news those allegedly responsible could face as little as 3 months in jail. Bianca Jones and Holly Morton Bowles were among a group of six tourists who drank tainted alcohol at a hostel in 2024. A distillery owner has now been charged with selling products harmful to health and operating an illegal business. Murder or manslaughter charges are not expected to be laid, and Bianca's mother Michelle has told Seven she's appalled.
1: We just really can't believe that lives don't matter in Laos, and it's an absolute disgrace. We're just heartbroken. Every day we're heartbroken, and yesterday it was just like a kick in the gut.
0: A driver has died and another has been seriously injured in a head-on crash in the state's central west. Emergency services were called to the scene north of Mudgee, finding two utes had crashed, leaving both occupants trapped. One driver died at the scene, while the other, a 34-year-old man, was airlifted to hospital. A humpback whale carcass has been tested for the H5 bird flu strain after washing up on a Sydney beach. No cases have yet been recorded in marine mammals in Australia, but the strains have devastated seal populations on sub-Antarctic islands. All 17 cases of the disease have so far been recorded in seabirds in Australia. Chinese officials are denying allegations of interference in America's 2020 election. US President Donald Trump has used a national address to accuse Beijing of influencing the outcome of the election he lost to Joe Biden. American intelligence has previously concluded China did not interfere in the poll. Sydney's metro trains will be out of action for the next two weekends as crews continue testing ahead of their expansion to Bankstown. The southwest portion of the line has now been handed over to network operator Metro Trains ahead of its expected opening later this year. Sydney Metro Chief Executive Hugh Lawson says a number of software upgrades are now being carried out
2: to kind of improve the reliability and performance of the new section of the railway, address some of the issues we identified earlier in the testing. So they're a big part of getting us ready for the next step. We'll be very close to going into what we call trial running, which is when we actually start to really test the operational performance of the system.
0: Also making news, Andy Burnham has been announced as the UK's new Labour leader. He's now expected to become the country's seventh Prime Minister in the past decade. In finance, one Australian dollar is buying 69.82 US cents.
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0: The Melbourne Storm's finals hopes are looking increasingly grim after going down 14-6 to the Sydney Roosters. If they miss out on the top eight, it would be only the second time in Craig Bellamy's coaching era at the team. Earlier, the Sharks held on for a two-point victory over the Knights in Cronulla. The Swans have copped their first home loss of the AFL season, falling to the Crows 87 points to 71 at the SCG. Sydney's now lost its past three matches against top six sides, including defeats to Brisbane and Fremantle. Aussie golfer Luke Herbert leads the Open Championship after a stunning 62 in round two. He's two shots clear of American Jackson. Mercedes F1 driver Kimi Antonelli is fastest on track after day one of practice for the Belgian Grand Prix. Australia's Oscar Piastri is sixth quickest. And Swiss rider Mauro Schmidt has won stage 13 of the Tour de France in a two-man sprint finish. That's news and sport.
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10: Taking a look at the weather forecast now for the Central Coast, and we're looking at a morning shower easing later, top of 18 degrees. Sunday, a mix of sunshine and cloud with a pleasant afternoon. We're looking at 10 to 19 degrees tomorrow, Sunday, and then back to work. Plenty of sun and dry with a temperature range of 10 to 19 degrees. Always happens on a Monday. It's always nice on a Monday. You're going back to work. Bummer. Overnight tonight's going to dip down to around 10. Right now outside the studios here in Gosford, it's not too bad. Sitting on 13. Matcham has 12. Lakehaven. Hello there, Lakehaven. Sitting on 14.
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on around the Central Coast. Well, the Hardy's Bay Club is one of the Central Coast's best secret community clubs. It's a gorgeous spot surrounded by beautiful bush and down near the water. And each week there's live music from local musicians and wonderful food as well. They also hold markets each week, a farmer's market every Thursday. It's a wonderful hub, and if you haven't been down there, you should go down and check it out. Tonight, Anita will be playing. She'll be taking the stage with her guitar and vocals. And Sunday afternoon, Bill Young and mates will also be entertaining you from 1 p.m. There's also a seafood raffle as well, so there's so much going on at this place. If you want more information on the Hardy's Bay Club, you can go to their Facebook page. Wyong Drama Group are bringing to the stage the theatrical comedy Exit Laughing, and that is going to be at the Red Tree Theatre, opening on the 24th of July right through till the 1st of August. Three lifelong friends, one empty chair, and a bridge night that refuses to die. If you want more information on this gorgeous play, you can go to wyongdramagroup.com.au. 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And now it's back to the music.

0: Coast FM 963, 30 minutes after 9. This is the Gardening Gang, and we're all here having a great time running around the studio trying to sort things out. A lot of things going on behind the ground, background there that people don't see. Yeah. Time for getting your hands dirty, and it's make your own pizza garden. Now,
1: Yummo.
0: Children, you know, love growing food. They'll eventually eat. What do you reckon, Dil?
1: You know what? Oh, cherry tomatoes would be a great start.
0: Ooh.
2: Oh, yes.
1: Yeah. Along with some basil.
2: Yum.
1: Spring onions. Yeah. Some oregano and parsley. Any of your herbs,
0: not,
1: really.
0: Not dancing spring onions or walking spring onions?
1: No, it's Egyptian walking onions. dealing.
2: But also get creative. You can plant lots of different varieties of cherry tomatoes and different colours, and they all look fantastic. And the more colourful ones actually have higher antioxidants, which are good for you.
0: Do they?
2: Yeah. It's called anthocyanins, Wayne.
0: Anthocyanins.
2: Yes.
1: But you can chuck anything on a pizza, can't you?
2: That's right, you can these days. There's lots of things that you can throw into pizza, and you can even, you know, put these stuff in pots. It doesn't have to be in a garden. It doesn't have to be in the ground. You can put it in some shrooms.
0: Do you know the biggest, the biggest
2: mushrooms,
0: disappointment
2: definitely.
0: I find with pizza is how many people are against pineapple.
2: Oh, no. I love pineapple.
0: I love pineapple on pizza.
2: I'm with you, Wayne.
0: I love it.
2: Yay, there's three of us.
0: There's so many people go, oh, what would you have that on there for?
1: But you know what? Traditionally, traditionally, you wouldn't put pineapple on a pizza.
2: No, but it's an Aussie thing, isn't it?
1: Yeah, but it's only Australians that come out with something. It's only Aussies that have come out with something as wacky as that.
2: Well, apparently only Aussies put pineapple in sweet and sour pork too, so it's an Aussie-Chinese mashup. Apparently.
0: A mashup.
1: I reckon pineapple for anything is pretty good.
0: Was a monster mash.
2: Yeah, pineapple. I make a preserved pineapple for my son called Pineapple Cowboy Candy with jalapenos. He loves it.
0: Him and his mate
2: sit there. Yeah, cowboy candy. Pineapple cowboy candy. They sit there and mung on it while they're drinking.
1: Yum.
0: Oh, there you go.
2: Yes.
0: Well, hey, it's time for our Coast FM garden gardening gang joke.
1: Oh, no.
0: Yeah, I know you guys didn't get it, but I got it. My neighbour.
1: I do.
0: My neighbour asked if I could help, if he could help with the garden, and I said, no, I'll mulch it over instead. There you go. I thought it was funny, but people, well, I'll just have to go back and try harder.
1: Boom, boom.
0: Now, on this day, July 18, 1966, the Beach Boys released one of the defining songs of the 60s, opening their groundbreaking Pet Sounds album.
1: Good album.
0: Wouldn't it be nice? Captured youthful optimism and showcased Brian Wilson's innovative production, helping redefine what pop record could sound like from 1966. Here's the Beach Boys and Wouldn't It Be Nice. I love this song.
1: Wouldn't it be nice?
0: Oh, no, wouldn't it be nice if Wayne could go home?
1: You wish, sunshine.

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1: Hi, it's Lachlan McDonald here, and I'm sure we've all seen plenty of talk about the current state of the real estate market, but I wanted to talk about what the opportunities there are in the current market. And for local buyers, there's a lot of good news. Now, it goes without saying that the coast has been a very popular destination for Sydney buyers looking for a more affordable option, or perhaps just looking for a property that's within their price bracket, which is not plausible for them in most suburbs of Sydney. So when we see a market transition and shift like we have the past few months, what we often see is hesitation, and that's in regards to those Sydney buyers. It's very evident in the data that we can see on the real estate portals that Sydney buyers aren't searching on the Central Coast in the same volumes they were previously. Now, there's one reason for this. It's that they're waiting to see whether there might be an opportunity to buy in the suburbs that they're currently in Sydney if prices come back a little way. Now, of course, in order for them to have a noticeable increase in affordability in most suburbs of Sydney, prices would have to drop an unrealistic amount. So the most likely scenario is that those Sydney buyers, after a few months, realize Sydney's not going down quite enough for us to purchase, and they start looking back on the Central Coast. But what's the opportunity? Well, if you're a local buyer or you're a local owner that's looking at transacting, maybe upsizing, downsizing, whatever it may be, you may have a great chance to do so.

0: time there's been in a little while to get your property plans into action.
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0: 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Leo Sayer there.
1: How come you got the high voice there?
0: I don't know. Got no idea, actually.
1: Really, didn't get caught in the door or something.
0: No, I didn't get caught in the door. That's lovely, isn't it?
1: Yeah.
0: Now, our topic today with Jen Pickles Patch is gardening projects children will remember forever. Now, Jen,
1: that sounded creepy.
0: Jen, why is gardening one of the best activities families can enjoy together during the school holidays? Why would it be?
2: Okay, look, getting your hands in soil is one of the easiest things you can do to improve your mental health, Wayne.
0: Mm-hmm.
2: Healthy soil has beneficial mood-boosting microbes that, when absorbed, they simulate serotonin in the brain and is a natural antidepressant, okay?
0: Mm-hmm.
2: So, but honestly, I'm with Gary, what he said earlier, plant strawberries and blueberries. Give the kids their own baskets so that they can harvest their produce and carry it in proud as punch. Look what I picked. These things, it's about doing these things together as a family, the memories that your kids will forever keep and the example that as a parent you are setting for them.
0: Yes.
1: Yeah, exactly.
2: Yeah.
1: So what are some really fun projects that kids can create that don't require sort of like a huge backyard or a huge area?
2: A bee hotel is the perfect starting point, in my opinion. You can buy a kit or follow online instructions to build your own. A friend of mine made one from an old timber drawer, just with the bottom pushed out. So, or a small drinking station or a bee water is another good project that doesn't require a lot of room.
1: You can actually get those pre-done ones. I saw them. In the hardware.
2: Yeah. But I mean it's simple. It can be as simple as a tray with a whole heap of pebbles or marbles in it and then water. So the pebbles give the bees something to land on so they can safely drink and not fall in the water and drown.
1: Mm.
2: Yeah.
1: Yeah.
2: Simple but really, really important in any garden.
1: So how can parents sort of encourage kids to sort of stay interested once those first little seedlings begin to growing?
2: Right. So always plant something fast growing.
1: Mm.
2: Produce so that they can really get results quickly, because kids need to get some sort of feedback loop happening, otherwise they lose interest.
1: Yeah.
2: So salad greens and sprouts and radishes are all mild when they're young and can be picked early. And then when you back that up with things like Cape gooseberries and strawberries, those are your sweet treats that are worth waiting for.
0: Ooh.
2: Yeah.
0: Right.
2: All right.
1: You have a problem today.
2: Multiple.
0: Okay.
1: Multiple problems. I can see this.
0: That's right. Hey, today's Garden Gay question comes from Harper at Killarney Vale. I was going to say the Harper Valley PTA.
1: It's one of my favourite songs, that Harper Valley PTA.
0: Now, Jen, if every child grew just one plant this winter, what would you hope it would be?
2: Oh, hi, Harper. Look, that's a tough question. I want to say...
0: silver beets.
2: I want to say grevillea, actually. A grevillea. Yeah, there's so many varieties to choose from, so many different growth habits to suit different microclimates. The birds love them, the insects and the pollinators love them. They do really well in our climate.
1: Mm-hmm.
2: And you can dunk them in a glass of filtered water when they're heavy in pollen and create yourself a lovely sweet drink. And kids love that sort of stuff.
0: Awesome stuff.
2: Yeah.
1: Something they can make.
2: Yeah, that's right.
1: Now, simple and easy.
0: Thank you very much for that. And Harper, I hope that answered your question quite good.
2: Quite good.
0: What are you looking at me like that for, Delby?
1: Seriously, dude.
0: Dude. Hey, coming up very shortly, we've got Delby's Gardening Gang Fun Facts.
1: Limited
0: Yo Cocker. That's right.
1: I can't do it, too.
0: This is the Gardening Gang on Coast FM 963.
1: I saw him back in the 80s. It was great. I like Joe.
0: 9:30 is the time. Yeah.

0: idea.
1: You are having a moment today, aren't you?
0: What a great song. Hey?
1: He's just grooving in his chair.
0: Love Joe Cocker.
1: Yeah.
0: 26 minutes to 10. This is the Gardening Gang. And now it's time for, ladies and gentlemen, hang on a second, I've got to get the voice right.
2: Delby's Gardening Gang Fun Fact.
3: At least you didn't cross your eyes this time.
1: Yeah, your eyes crossed last time. It's like a little bit off-putting. Okay, so did you know some giant sunflowers can grow over 3 metres tall?
3: Wow.
1: In the old scale, it's about 13 foot.
2: Mm.
1: That's pretty darn big.
2: Yes.
1: And kids around the world absolutely love holding friendly competitions to see who can grow the tallest one.
3: Yeah.
1: So just imagine measuring your sunflower every week through spring.
0: Mm. I could imagine doing that.
1: You know
0: that.
1: What? There's some really good dwarf varieties too.
3: There is.
1: And they look pretty groovy because they're not as big, but they're just like the same.
3: And don't forget there's also the Jerusalem artichoke, which is occasionally called the perennial sunflower.
1: Yes.
0: Now, before we go any further, Jen, you've got something to tell us.
3: Yes, I do.
0: And I do too, just before that. I've got to say, hang on a second. No, I've got it here.
1: Oh, jeez.
0: No, pardon me. I'm very disappointed. Gary at Burbank Nursery today.
3: Yeah. Yep.
0: If the people are calling in today, they've got some Let's Get Gardening activity packs to hand out to children. So if you are heading over to Erina.
3: Excellent.
0: Yes. Some
1: drop on into Burbank House and Garden.
0: Let's Get Gardening activity packs to hand out over there at Burbank House and Garden today. Great place too.
3: Yeah, it is.
0: It is one of the nicest places on the coast.
3: Also, starting very soon on the 24th of July is the next term date for the Introduction to Permaculture course that runs for 8 weeks at Gosford TAFE. This is a free course. It's subsidised by the New South Wales government. Get involved. It runs on Fridays. It's an excellent course. I might even appear as a guest teacher.
1: Ooh, there you go.
3: Yes, but please get in there. It's a wonderful introduction to permaculture. It teaches you everything you need to know to get started.
0: Well done.
3: It's free.
0: I know.
3: Yeah.
1: Oh, we love everything that's free.
3: Intro to permaculture, and you learn how to grow some food, learn to do what to do with it, and learn about permaculture, which is a design system.
0: That's all you need to do.
3: Yeah.
0: Hey, we've got more of Jen coming up very soon. Right now, though, I think I'm a day late.
1: Oh. You're always a bit behind, aren't you, mate?
0: Friday, I'm in love.
1: Was that last Friday?

0: Muppet Dancing.
1: Great song. Cure there. 20 minutes to 10 is the time. This is the Gardening Gang across Central Coast. Yes, I do. I need a cure. Hey, Jen's back in here with us now talking. Delby's going between one studio and the other at the moment. Cooking with children. Cooking with what children grow.
0: We're not cooking the kids. We're not doing.
2: I only use local children.
0: The ones that walk by snatch them off.
1: Now, Jen, once children have harvested their vegetables and herbs, what's a simple recipe they can proudly help prepare?
2: Oh, look, a simple creamy pasta with vegetables pre-steamed and then added to the cooked pasta with a nice creamy sauce, which can be as simple as a combination of yogurt and cream or yogurt and goat's cheese mixed together with a little bit of grated parmesan, a little bit of pepper.
1: Love it.
2: Simple is often the best.
0: Exactly right. What veggies are looking particularly good in the garden right now?
2: Broccoli is such a standout.
0: You love your broccoli, don't you?
2: I do love my broccoli. Yeah, it's fantastic at this time of year. I'm tossing it in everything at the moment. And look, lettuce, like oak leaf, are starting to get to a usable size now. And I don't know about you, but I am so ready for lighter meals and salads when the warmer months arrive.
0: I don't know. Any food's good food to me, I suppose.
2: I love my heavy comfort food during winter, but then I get to a point where I go, I really want salad.
0: Isn't it funny? You just like one day you'll go, all I want is like the veggies. And you just want a veggie hit, you know.
2: Yep, exactly. Yeah. Exactly.
0: So what little gardening tradition would you encourage every family to start together right now?
2: Definitely picking and eating, appreciating raw produce while you're in the garden. Eat your purple beans or your peas together in the patch, in your dressing gowns on a Sunday morning with your cuppa in hand. Kids remember those sorts of quirky traditions.
0: Yep.
2: And it sticks with them, and that they're more likely to carry that tradition on with their own children.
0: Yeah.
1: Really?
0: Well, there you go.
2: Yeah, yeah. Never exactly. So these are
0: You're right there?
1: Yeah, I'm right. Just sitting here having a look at stuff.
0: You're right. I can see that.
2: Whether it's peas, beans, cucamelons, strawberries, or blueberries, it's the memory making that counts.
1: Memories
0: like the corners of the world.
1: Stop.
0: Oh, stop
1: us. Okay, so today the final Gardening Gate question comes from Oliver.
2: Oliver.
1: At Terrigal. Ollie. Jen. That was good then. I'll give you
0: Ollie.
1: I like that one. What one gardening memory from your own childhood that still makes you smile today? I've got to say, hang on, just before that, the answer to that question. You just sounded like something out of Star Wars then.
0: Ollie.
1: Fair dinkum. That was great.
2: Oh, dear. Hi, Oliver. Look, I don't actually have a gardening memory from my childhood.
1: Right.
2: I was actually a homeless kid from the age of 12. Not many people know that. So through no fault of my own, and I became interested in gardening for my own food as a way of saving money while also feeding my young family in my early 20s. So my husband was a student of Bill Mollison, which is one of the co-founders of permaculture, and was greatly influenced by him and also influenced me. So, yeah, I don't actually have a gardening memory from my childhood, though.
1: I'm getting all sad now.
2: I know, but I've made plenty with my own children, and that's what counts.
0: That's exactly right.
2: Yeah.
1: Oh, dear, I don't know what to say.
0: Why are you looking so sad?
2: Sorry, Wayne.
1: That's okay.
0: What's the matter?
1: More of the Gardening Gang continuing after the break. We've got a bit of, Black's making an appearance, and it looks like Sir Cliff Richards is going to pop in there too and tell us all about his summer holiday.
2: Oh, why is this
0: good on him.
1: Yeah, next though, Birds of Tokyo.
3: Danny from Business Agents just sold my business and we're so happy with him. He's done a great job.
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0: 963, 6 minutes to 10. That's about it for the Guardian Gang. Guys, thanks for
1: this
0: week.
1: It flies.
0: It's flying. You're not here next week.
1: Well, they always say fly like when you're having fun. Yes, I'll be on the beautiful mid-north coast.
0: That means I've got...
2: You've got me.
0: Got you.
2: You got me, babe.
0: Oh, gosh.
1: You got me, babe.
0: It's going to be a great week then, isn't it? Hey, everyone, have a great day. We'll talk to you again next week.
2: You will.
1: Yes.
0: Bye.